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Getting into number three, Ariana Grande, Hate That I Made You Love Me. And we are getting even more Ariana Grande. This Friday, she drops her new album.

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was truly a magical experience inside Truist Park last night, but I had no idea what was happening outside of the gates until I opened Instagram today.

0: things to do when I go to concerts is to look around and see how other people experience the music. Is it the same as how I'm experiencing it? Are they noticing things that I didn't notice about listening to the songs on my own? It's the latest at Music, Q99.7 of Laura. I would say Noah Kahan last night was full of so many beautiful moments and so many emotions when I looked around the stadium at the 42,000 other people that were there. But what I didn't see was what was happening outside of the gates. And there is a creator named at Little Bucket Listers on Instagram. And she was actually outside of the gates, enjoying the show, having fun without a ticket. That is until an employee noticed her and a bunch of little girls that were doing the same thing handed them all floor wristbands and brought them in the middle of the concert. What a sweet gesture. I know a lot of people were dying to get tickets to the show and it sold out instantly. So the fact that someone, anyone inside Truist Park was able to make that happen and make their day. Oh, I really hope Noah sees that.
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4: A better life with Dr. Sanjay Gupta.
5: How often do you stop to wonder whether you should share something that's revealing, maybe even embarrassing, with a partner, a friend, or even your boss? In her new book called Revealing, The Underrated Power of Oversharing, behavioral scientist Leslie John says doing just that can help you deepen relationships that are vital to your life. We need people to trust us in order to get things like love, friendship, and career success. That's what she told us. When you make yourself vulnerable by revealing something sensitive, it does make other people trust you. In turn, when you ask someone to reveal something about themselves, showing that interest will generally lead someone to like you more. Why? Because people like to be asked about themselves, she says. It also signals that they are discriminating and choosy, but in a good way. I'm Dr. Sanjay Gupta, helping you live a better life.
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4: A better life with Dr. Sanjay Gupta.
5: They say consistency is key, but sometimes you just gotta switch it up. A new study out of Harvard School of Public Health found that varying your exercise routine could add years to your life. What exercise someone did didn't matter much. What did matter was that all the exercises together worked all the muscle groups in their body. Now, an added benefit to changing things up is it can help you push through the plateau effect. That's when your body gets so efficient at doing something that you actually stop getting better at it. And we know from previous research that specializing in any one sport at a young age can make someone actually more prone to injury. And as experts we talk to point out, even elite athletes switch up things with their workouts, making sure to target strength, cardio, flexibility, balance, and doing that every single week. I'm Dr. Sanjay Gupta, helping you live a better life.
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really thought I was looking at a trailer for a Grey's Anatomy spinoff when I saw this earlier. It's Atlanta's Hit Music, Q99.7 of Laura. Season 23 returns October 15th. How are they still making new episodes of that show?

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0: could definitely see other artists following suit behind Ariana Grande, who just sued the hackers who leaked her unreleased music and videos. It's Atlanta's Hit Music, Q99.7. I'm Laura. Now, she's brought this up in interviews in the past, but a lot of her work has been stolen and posted online, and she is trying to get to the bottom of it. So there's been a few incidents, phishing of photographers and people in her inner circle, hacking their accounts and login credentials to steal photography and 45 unreleased songs and then selling them online. Now, she is issuing a bunch of subpoenas to a bunch of different websites to try to figure out who exactly is behind this. And I really hope she wins, because that sucks as an artist to have something released that you were not ready for the world to hear. She better win this.
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3: 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Or maybe it's early. 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

Justin Bieber will for sure get the invite to Madison Beer and NFL player Justin Herbert's wedding. 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

you have a bunch of restaurants in Buckhead saved in your notes app or maybe pinned on Instagram and TikTok. 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I'm Laura. 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
2: 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I'm Dr. Sanjay Gupta, helping you live a better life.
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They want to know, is it a red flag if someone's not wearing their wedding ring? It's Atlantis at Music, Q97. I'm Laura. Now, that depends. Are they also pretending they're not married? Because there's a difference.

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0: Nothing screams fall like Sunday fun day, watching football, drinking beers at noon, and wearing your favorite jersey. 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Before we get into it, training camp starts tomorrow in Flowery Branch. And yes, you have a chance to attend the practices for free. 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You can have up to 4 passes. 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Go watch the Falcons play.
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5: They say consistency is key, but sometimes you just got to switch it up. A new study out of Harvard School of Public Health found that varying your exercise routine could add years to your life. What exercise someone did didn't matter much. What did matter was that all the exercises together worked all the muscle groups in their body. Now, an added benefit to changing things up is it can help you push through the plateau effect. That's when your body gets so efficient at doing something that you actually stop getting better at it. And we know from previous research that specializing in any one sport at a young age can make someone actually more prone to injury. And as experts we talk to point out, even elite athletes switch up things with their workouts, making sure to target strength, cardio, flexibility, balance, and doing that every single week. 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

never say. Starting Monday, we're getting you hooked up with a PS5 on Atlantis at Music, Q99.7. Laura, just make sure my nephew doesn't hear about this because he's been working a lemonade stand all summer to raise money to get himself a PS5. He's doing well. He's already at like $350. He's totally upcharging the lemonade, but, you know, good for him. Little businessman in the making. For just a

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The answer is never. 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I'm Laura giving you permission.

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3: A better life with Dr. Sanjay Gupta.
4: There are lots of things you can measure to get an idea of how healthy you are at any given moment. Temperature, heart rate, blood pressure, just to name a few. But how about how healthy you will be and how long you're likely to live? According to a new study out of the University at Buffalo, two simple strength tests are pretty accurate at predicting longevity in older women. One is hand grip strength, and the other is how quickly people can stand up from a seated position without using their arms. By the way, I remember interviewing former President Jimmy Carter when he was quite old and being really impressed how he just popped out of the chair without using his arms. Not a lot of older people can actually do that. But I think the message here is that maintaining strength as you age is going to help you perform everyday activities, but also help you avoid injury and stay independent. I'm Dr. Sanjay Gupta, helping you live a better life.
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was talking with a friend the other day, and she was asking advice about something, and I was like, I'm sorry, I have no idea how to advise you on this. 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I'm Laura. 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I think we're putting a little

Maybe you're not the gamer. Maybe it's your boyfriend or your sister or your dad. Somebody you know would love a PS5. 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

While we are dealing with the excessive heat here in Atlanta, I'm talking feels like temps over 105 in New York City. They're dealing with rain right now, which is why the Braves game got postponed tonight. They're doing a doubleheader tomorrow. Two games, first being at 110, second being at 710. It's Atlanta's at Music, Q99.7.

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4: A better life with Dr. Sanjay Gupta.
5: There are lots of things you can measure to get an idea of how healthy you are at any given moment. Temperature, heart rate, blood pressure, just to name a few. But how about how healthy you will be and how long you're likely to live? According to a new study out of the University at Buffalo, two simple strength tests are pretty accurate at predicting longevity in older women. One is hand grip strength, and the other is how quickly people can stand up from a seated position without using their arms. By the way, I remember interviewing former President Jimmy Carter when he was quite old and being really impressed how he just popped out of the chair without using his arms. Not a lot of older people can actually do that. But I think the message here is that maintaining strength as you age is going to help you perform everyday activities, but also help you avoid injury and stay independent. I'm Dr. Sanjay Gupta, helping you live a better life.
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dating is hard as it is. Now you're throwing in AI. It's Atlanta's Hit Music, Q99.7 of Laura Knightley with Jaden Tyler coming up next. And they're talking about how AI is totally changing the rules of cheating.

0: With Jade and Tyler, the gang is back together. Tyler was enjoying a well-deserved couple of days off. Are you feeling refreshed?
1: Not enough days off, Jade. Not enough days. But yes, I'm back. It was good, but I'm back. I missed you, so here we are.
0: I missed you too. Okay, well, look, we're definitely going to be spilling the tea early tonight because I'm excited to get to it with you. You know that little voice in your head that says, nobody will ever find out? Well, Tyler, it turns out that we might not even be talking people anymore.
1: No. Now, tonight, we're opening up a conversation that's got the internet completely split. If you're getting emotionally invested in your AI chatbot, is it harmless or is it crossing the line if you're in a relationship?
0: Whew.
1: We're diving into it next on Nightly with Jade and Tyler.

0: I'm going to need you to pay attention to this story, Jade.
1: Oh, God, I'm scared.
0: We know how you love AI and a little ChatGPT every now and then. We've had this conversation where you even, what do you say, sometimes you compliment your ChatGPT?
1: You got to stroke its ego, Ty, because I don't want it turning on me.
0: That's crazy. Well, consider this. Does flirting with ChatGPT count as cheating? 24% of people say yes, it is.
1: Tyler, I'm not going to lie. The new thing is not wondering what's in your person's texts. It's wondering what they're telling chat.
0: It's just creeping to me. Like, I can't imagine, like, people, like, sexting their ChatGPT. Like, it's kind of weird. But, you know, hey, we're not here to kink shame. Huh. More numbers. In fact, 27% of Gen Zers say that they've had naughty conversations with their AI chatbot.
1: I'm not going to lie. Kind of crazy. Because, Ty, there is a limit. Like, it won't let you talk so much about nudity. It doesn't flat out let you be super explicit. I'm sure it can be quite flirty, though. And quite a companion.
0: That reminds me, my Alexa voice changed recently for no reason, and she says, like, she's a new person. Obviously, it's probably some new software, but, like, she said, like, I asked her to play a song, and then after that, I said, like, shut up, and she heard me, and she was like, that's not a way to talk to me, and I was like, whoa, I just thought it would just randomly not say anything, but apparently the new Alexa's got some sass to her.
1: They're always listening.
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0: Tyler, I'm not going to lie. It's so weird how people will absolutely build you up to the top, and then when they're seeing too much of you, they get annoyed. This is what's happening to Zendaya in real time. Can we let the woman breathe? She's got all these movies coming out this year, and the trending topic of this past week has been The Odyssey.
1: That's right. She's also going to be in the brand new Spider-Man movie, which drops at the end of the month. So, yes, busy year for her, and The Odyssey had a pretty solid weekend. Its opening weekend at the box office pulled in $87 million. Toy Story still in there at number 3, pulling in $10 million. And with this heat wave that's going on across the country, it would be a perfect time to hit the movie theaters this week.

0: over my little vacation, got to spend some quality time with the girl, which was nice. And Jade, we've been talking more and more because next May, I'm going to end up moving in with her in her giant house, leaving my one-bedroom apartment behind for good. And we started thinking about, you know, kind of not rules, but things to follow and things she doesn't like, I don't like, I like, I don't like. What's your advice for a new person when you guys decide to live together? What's the best advice you think?
1: I would say get all of your, those kind of rules that you were just talking about. The same way that you and your girl approached your first date, putting it all out on the table so that you don't later run into a problem while dating and honestly giving yourself the chance to decide, am I actually cool with this? I feel like you have to do the same thing up front when it comes to moving in together. It's going to be a little tricky because she's been living there, but obviously she respects your relationship. So the things that you're not cool about, it could be the smallest things, Tyler. We could even be talking AC levels. It's all going to come out in the beginning. One of the funny things too that I think ends up being kind of an everyday topic for us is like what we want to eat. We don't always want to eat the same thing, but if he's going to buy, then I'll go with whatever he wants to choose. But I don't know, food, it could be cleanliness, you know, dishes in the sink, laundry, those things that we kind of avoid or we can kind of put off as a living solo, they all start to bubble up in the relationship.
0: Yeah, it's going to be tricky. We had our first conversation, at least on my end. Like there was one night over the weekend, I had to use the bathroom a little, you know, I drank too much, a little, you know. And so like I went a couple times and she's like, do you have to flush every time? She's like, just flush once. I'm like, that doesn't, I guess. I don't want, you know, my, and just hanging out in there.
1: He's so like, I'm trying to clear the aroma.
0: And I was like, I'll pay for the water bill. Like I have no problem paying for it. I just find it a little weird. And she's also a super clean freak. So that's going to be tricky. It's going to be tricky. A lot of patience, I'm thinking.
1: Yes, patience is key. You guys will definitely find your balance. That first year will be a fun learning experience. And honestly, I think that you'll end up enjoying it because you'll get to know each other on a whole new level.

0: are we out from the football season kicking off, Tyler?
1: Well, I think it's the first week of September. It officially begins, but preseason, I mean, we're just about a week and a half away from the Hall of Fame game, so not long at all.
0: Woo! It's Nightly with Jade and Tyler, and I'm just wondering, because there's been so much drama bubbling up on the internet, and I was like, who knew this much stuff was happening off the field before the season has even begun?
1: Yeah, a lot of drama. The honeymoon cut short now. Taylor Swift, Travis Kelce getting married this month, and now he's at training camp in St. Joe, Missouri, and there's some good and bad news if you're a Chiefs fan, that is.
0: Uh-oh.
1: Patrick Mahomes, who tore his ACL last season, is medically cleared to practice and play, so that's good news. The bad news, his offensive coordinator is Eric Bieniemy, and drama this week as his son shot his mom, also Eric's wife, Mia Bieniemy. She's okay as of what we've heard, but the son was charged with 3 felonies, including a malicious wounding, use of a firearm of the commission of a felony, discharging a firearm within a building. So the Chiefs already a little drama already to start the season.
0: Oh, why would he shoot his mother? What was the reason?
1: Don't know. We don't know a lot, but that can't be good, especially because the guy that they lost, the coach, he's their head offensive coordinator, and you kind of need that guy to run an offense.
0: So he lost his job because of his son's actions, is what you're saying?
1: Well, he left. He left the team, which understandably so. He's got to be with his family. So, yeah, not a great start for the Chiefs.
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14: A better life with Dr. Sanjay Gupta.
15: How often do you stop to wonder whether you should share something that's revealing, maybe even embarrassing, with a partner, a friend, or even your boss? In her new book called Revealing, The Underrated Power of Oversharing, behavioral scientist Leslie John says doing just that can help you deepen relationships that are vital to your life. We need people to trust us in order to get things like love, friendship, and career success. That's what she told us. When you make yourself vulnerable by revealing something sensitive, it does make other people trust you. In turn, when you ask someone to reveal something about themselves, showing that interest will generally lead someone to like you more. Why? Because people like to be asked about themselves, she says. It also signals that they are discriminating and choosy, but in a good way. I'm Dr. Sanjay Gupta, helping you live a better life.
14: A better life with Dr. Sanjay Gupta.
15: Staying active every day will go a long way towards helping you live a happy, healthy, and pain-free life. And there is perhaps no movement more fundamental than walking. It reinforces the alignment, stability, and coordinated muscle activation that supports how your body moves, whether you're doing strenuous exercise or simply going about your daily life. This is according to Dana Santis, a strength and conditioning specialist. 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So, keep your rib cage stacked over your pelvis. 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I'm Dr. Sanjay Gupta, helping you live a better life.
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0: Jade and Tyler and T this weekend. We went back to my parents' house because our neighborhood pool, the neighborhood I grew up in, has a bomb pool, but I don't have a membership anymore. So our neighbors came together to help us have the best weekend ever. Our neighbor to the right side lended their incredible golf cart. And then our neighbors to the left gave us their pool passes. And my sister and I were just laughing when we were there. We were reminiscing on old times. And we were like, man, remember when somebody pooped in the pool? And it was like the talk of the neighborhood for the whole day. Because it's like, whose boo-boo child just shut down the fun for the whole day? Quite an adventure. Nobody pooped, thank God, but I was definitely scanning the pool.
1: And that's a thing, which I saw this story trending on the internet this week. It's, what's your cue to get out of the pool?
0: We got to get into some of these coming up next on Nightly with Jade and Tyler.

0: With this massive heat wave that's hitting the majority of the U.S., a lot of people hitting the pools over this past weekend, including myself, and my pool was packed. And I was just looking around, looking, staring, like the pool, it was really packed. And I'm like, I wonder how many of these people are actually getting out to use the public restroom, and not the pool itself.
1: Tyler, I feel the same way, especially, and the thing is, you can't even just blame it on the kids, right? Because the adults are downing 12 packs in seconds. So it's like, do they have the strength in their legs to wobble out to the bathroom? Probably not. If I don't see turds, I don't know that I'm as good as detecting pee.
0: So a poll asked, what's your cue to get out of the pool? And the majority of the people that were polled said 62% when you get bored. That's a good reason. Like, okay, I'm done swimming. I'm going to get out. 15% said when you get tired. 9% when you get hungry. 8% when your fingers get too wrinkly. And others said, and 7% said other. I'm going to say for me, it's using the restroom or getting another drink or getting sunburned. Any of those three things hit, I'm out.
1: Definitely. Those are on my list as well. And the one of you saying that people's hands prune up is cracking me up because me and my boyfriend were bopping around the pool this weekend and his hands were just the most raisiny things I've ever felt. I'm like, it's probably time. It's probably time for us to get out. But see, you know when you see somebody like blow their nose in the pool or maybe they have a Shrek swamp moment, you see bubbles coming from their butt and it's just like, there's a lot of stuff in here, even mosquitoes. You dunk your head under, you've got to know you're walking out with filth.
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11: I don't know about you, but my social media feeds are flooded with lotions and potions and gadgets, all promising to unlock different components of longevity. But if you log off, take a step back from all the hype, you'll find that the actual keys to a longer, healthier life are hiding in plain sight. There are four of them. Number one, nutrition. The Mediterranean diet really is the gold standard. Number two, exercise. You should be getting 150 minutes of moderate intensity exercise or 75 minutes of vigorous intensity exercise every week, plus strength training and stretching. Number three, sleep. Sleep is when your body and your brain repair themselves. You should be getting 7 to 9 hours a night. And finally, number four, often gets forgotten, socialization. It's not a bonus. It's a necessity for a healthy life, finding a sense of community, purpose, and belonging. I'm Dr. Sanjay Gupta, helping you live a better life.
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0: With football season about a month and a week away, it's Nightly with Jaden Tyler. The rumors are already starting to come out there. Who's going to be performing on the biggest stage, the Super Bowl halftime show, which will be on February 14th. Yes, the Super Bowl is on Valentine's Day this year, Jade.
1: Woo! Oh, the ladies are not going to have fun when their date includes looking at the screen. But I don't know. It's going to be an interesting one. However, I, too, am one of those people who's wondering, after the huge streams that have happened in the past 3, 4, 5 years with the Super Bowl, who's going to follow this up, Tyler?
0: We just heard Sabrina Carpenter. I thought she could handle it, but, you know, the FCC, they're all over the halftime show with, you know, Nipplegate and everything. So I think Sabrina Carpenter might be too sexual for the halftime show because, well, that's who she is. But it's rumored that Justin Bieber, who just did the World Cup halftime show, that he's rumored to be headlining the Super Bowl halftime show.
1: I wonder if there's any validity to this. He's definitely got collections of bangers for days. And I feel like everybody loves a good Bieber moment. I also wonder, will Taylor Swift ever get her go at the Super Bowl? Do you think that is now too close to home since she's literally a wag?
0: She said she didn't want to do it before because Travis was in the game. She didn't want to upstage him. So maybe when he retires in a year or two.
1: Okay, I can see that. I'm looking forward to it.

0: It's so funny to me that we all wait for summer year round, but by the time that that sun comes out and the humidity hits, especially if it's rained around that time, Tyler, I'm calling it a day. I've realized I am an AC girly. How do we have fun in the summer without dying in the sun?
1: Yeah, good question, Jade, because the majority of the country is over this like heat dome, this massive heat with heat indexes are in the triple digits. So I found a list of some cool things to do when it's way too hot outside.
0: Okay, let me get my notes ready.
1: I love this, like explore an antique mall or a thrift store. That's something fun to do with the AC in there.
0: I love that.
1: Have a themed movie marathon. Just get in there and binge watch some movies.
0: Something about movies in the summer does hit different.
1: Go on a sunrise or sunset drive so the temperatures are a little bit cooler. Okay. And obviously you get to check out the sunrise or the sunset.
0: That's sweet. I like that. It's been a minute since I've had a joyride.
1: Host a board night, like a game night with friends.
0: I love that.
1: Or here's one that me and my girlfriend, this is kind of our new thing. We love the arcade. So maybe go to an arcade, like go to a Dave and Buster's or something like that and go have fun.
0: I need you to get in that human claw machine and report back. Listen to how it went.
1: I'll do it. Okay. All right. I'm in. I don't want to give anybody nightmares, but in some cities across the country, we're just like 2 weeks away from school getting back together. So this summer flew.
0: Truly.

0: You know, it's kind of crazy to me, Jade. I have two hardcore best friends, and they're my best friends from elementary school. We grew up together. We take a trip every single year together, and they always got married young in their early 20s, and I was always the single one on these trips, and now it's flipped. Both of them are going through divorces, and I'm the one getting ready to move in and settle down and get in a relationship. It's crazy to me.
1: Ugh, what things do you feel like they have kind of dished to you about what getting in a relationship that serious so young revealed to them about themselves or just dating, period?
0: Yeah, I think that's the number one thing. They said we jumped into it, didn't really get to know each other. We're starting our lives together, and they wish they would have done it differently. So I saw this online. It's the men of Reddit. It's men who settled spill what relationships are really like.
1: Ooh, we want to hear it, ladies, don't we? Tyler, we need to hear it all.
0: This one Reddit user said, I got married young, 20, to basically the first real girlfriend I ever had. Everyone changes a lot over 9 years into the marriage. I realized I wasn't happy and didn't love her or even like her. It was like having a roommate. We divorced. She married my ex-best friend. He seems much happier.
1: Oh my God, that's scary. Not he didn't even like her. Sheesh.
0: Another Reddit user said, I got with this woman I thought I really liked. A month down the road, I found out I was just lonely. Soon after, I broke it off.

0: Often told myself for future reference to get to know them first and find out if generally I like them.
1: Yeah, definitely. That one's so important. I always feel like that's my number one dating tip to people. See if you can even be friends with this person first.
0: Yeah, we've talked about it. Like the very first conversation I had with my girlfriend, we talked about everything. Politics, religion, money. And I think that was if we didn't click after that conversation, then we just move on and go our separate ways. She's like, I'm not here to waste anybody's time. I totally agree.
1: To your point, I think that that's the thing. In dating, especially now with so many people meeting online, it can feel a little bit performative. Maybe you want to be like the right type of pick for this person, but it will always come back to haunt you. You should ask all the hard questions up front so you can then make your decision of whether or not you want to stick around. And I think that's great advice.
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3: A better life with Dr. Sanjay Gupta.
4: They say consistency is key, but sometimes you just got to switch it up. A new study out of Harvard School of Public Health found that varying your exercise routine could add years to your life. What exercise someone did didn't matter much. What did matter was that all the exercises together worked all the muscle groups in their body. Now, an added benefit to changing things up is it can help you push through the plateau effect. That's when your body gets so efficient at doing something that you actually stop getting better at it. And we know from previous research that specializing in any one sport at a young age can make someone actually more prone to injury. And as experts we talk to point out, even elite athletes switch up things with their workouts, making sure to target strength, cardio, flexibility, balance, and doing that every single week. I'm Dr. Sanjay Gupta, helping you live a better life.
3: A better life with Dr. Sanjay Gupta.
4: How often do you stop to wonder whether you should share something that's revealing, maybe even embarrassing, with a partner, a friend, or even your boss? In her new book called Revealing, The Underrated Power of Oversharing, behavioral scientist Leslie John says doing just that can help you deepen relationships that are vital to your life. We need people to trust us in order to get things like love, friendship, and career success. That's what she told us. When you make yourself vulnerable by revealing something sensitive, it does make other people trust you. In turn, when you ask someone to reveal something about themselves, showing that interest will generally lead someone to like you more. Why? Because people like to be asked about themselves, she says. It also signals that they are discriminating and choosy, but in a good way. I'm Dr. Sanjay Gupta, helping you live a better life.
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7: Tyler, are you one of those people that is deep into the Marvel universe?
8: I wish I was, but I'm too far behind. It would take me months because you have to go in order, right? From the movies to Spider-Man to Iron Man to the Avengers. So I wish I was, but I'm not.
7: Honestly, I think a lot of people feel the same way. But if there's ever been a good time to jump back in, it might be right now.
8: Yeah, over the weekend, a Comic-Con in San Diego, they announced some big news on who's playing some characters they'll have some movies about, and also when those movies will be coming out.
7: We're diving into the lore next on Nightly with Jaden Tyler.

0: This past weekend, Comic-Con was in San Diego, and all the stars were out, especially the stars of Marvel, as they announced some big Marvel news.
1: Ryan Coogler definitely shook the table as he announced the new Black Panther. I thought it was going to be Damson Idris. I think the public did, too. But, well, it's not. However, I trust Ryan Coogler.
0: Yeah, Black Panther 3 was announced. David Johnson will be the next Black Panther. You might know him as David from HBO's Industry, so he looks like he fits the role.
1: Definitely. I know we can never replace Chadwick, but I feel like if he was chosen for this, then there's many reasons as to why, and we'll soon get to see it play out. Do we have a date on that, Tyler? Black Panther 3?
0: December of 2028. Also announced at Comic-Con over the weekend, Ryan Reynolds is going to be the new Ghost Rider. I don't know if you remember that movie with Nick Cage. He was the original Ghost Rider. So Ryan Gosling, not going to be playing Deadpool, but Ghost Rider in the new Ghost Rider movie. Also, Robert Downey Jr. is going to be playing Doomsday in the new Doomsday movie, which will hit theaters this year, December 18th.
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13: I don't know about you, but my social media feeds are flooded with lotions and potions and gadgets, all promising to unlock different components of longevity. But if you log off, take a step back from all the hype, you'll find that the actual keys to a longer, healthier life are hiding in plain sight. There are four of them. Number one, nutrition. The Mediterranean diet really is the gold standard. Number two, exercise. You should be getting 150 minutes of moderate intensity exercise or 75 minutes of vigorous intensity exercise every week, plus strength training and stretching. Number three, sleep. Sleep is when your body and your brain repair themselves. You should be getting 7 to 9 hours a night. And finally, number four, often gets forgotten, socialization. It's not a bonus. It's a necessity for a healthy life, finding a sense of community, purpose, and belonging. I'm Dr. Sanjay Gupta, helping you live a better life.
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0: is it okay to throw your dog's poop bags in your neighbor's garbage cans? I'm going to say yes, it is okay.
1: Somebody in the car just laughed in agreement, and somebody just rolled their eyes with annoyance. It's Nightly with Jaden Tyler. Let's get into it.
0: Who is it hurting? You're disposing it anyways. It's like you could let

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1: I do agree. At least you're picking it up. But that little doo-doo bag, I want you to carry it all the way home to your trash can.
0: Yeah, we know some neighbors, they're like, don't even step on my lawn. I don't understand it. If it's not

0: It's Nightly with Jaden Tyler, and we had boots on the ground at the Hillary Duff sold out concert. Tyler, we need you to spill everything because you got in there early.
1: Yeah, I got to attend a sound check with some lucky fans, and it was a good time. It was completely sold out. I'm talking about an 18,000 person venue. And the one thing I took away from this is all nostalgia because it's everybody who grew up with Hillary Duff. They can afford to go to shows and afford trips and vacations to go see her. Like, we sent Caitlin, she's going to see Hillary Duff in Nashville in just what? This weekend, actually. This week, the 31st. So it's a big trip, and there was a casino hotel right next door to the venue. And let me tell you, I went down there at about 1:30, and it was white girl throwing up central. Just a bunch of white girls eating pizza, and they took over the casino. Like, they were eating on, like, the slot machines. Just a complete disaster. But it looks like they all had a good time.
0: Oh, my gosh. Look, I need you to describe in the best words you can. What is it like seeing her in person? Her face, her body, her aura, because she is a character that is literally quite larger than life. And to see that it's only one person, a human standing in front of you, is kind of like, damn, it's her. What was that like?
1: I think it's just because she's authentic and just genuine and being herself. She's like, I'm in my late 30s and I'm doing what I love. And she's very appreciative for that moment. Like when we got a chance to talk to her, which you could find out on her Instagram, the videos at Nightly with Jaden Tyler. She was just sweet and just a normal human being.

0: I got to go on a little nice road trip on my vacation last week. And shout out to Q1061 in Columbia, Missouri. That station was probably the best station on the entire road trip. It is rocking. Appreciate you. And on the road trip, I spotted the very first Spirit Halloween, Jade.
1: Tyler, there's no stopping it. As much as we're trying to stretch out and make summer last, everybody just wants us to get to fall already. The decorations are telling us everything.
0: And so is Mars Candy. It turns out Mars is ready for Halloween with their 2026 Tricks, Treats, and Trends report.
1: Uh-oh, I'm ready for the Tricks, Treats, and Trends because, Tyler, if you recall, I told you growing up, my house, the Jones residence, was the candy house on the block. My dad worked for M&M Mars the majority of his career. There's no better candy company out there.
0: And when it comes to candy, 71% believe the candy they hand out says something about them as a host. Like you were saying, you're the big candy bar house, so that means your family was awesome.
1: Tyler, you remember the houses where it might be a teacher and they're like giving out pencils and apples and the kids are like, no!
0: Yeah, they're getting egged. Sure. Chocolate is still the favorite for 7 in 10 adults. It is Snickers and then M&M's, the top two, which I think those are in my top five for sure. M&M's and Snickers.
1: Peanut M&M's are going to do it for me every time.
0: And we got news this Halloween, Mars, they're going to be launching new treats, including Skittles Popped Creepy Crunch, which is a new flavor of freeze-dried candy, as well as Twix Skulls, Snickers Pumpkins Fun Size, and they're also bringing back everybody's favorite Pumpkin Pie M&M's.
1: Pumpkin Pie M&M's is crazy. I didn't see him. My dad's been out of the business for a minute because I didn't know that was a thing. I'm not really going for those. But now that you mention it, I'm like, wait, yeah. With the seasonal chocolates, it's the shapes because we love to see that with the Reese's Cups. So, okay, I see you, Snickers. And as soon as you said Skittles Popped, I thought, wait, it's got to be freeze-dried. That's such a big trend on social media. Everyone wants freeze-dried candies. Now we don't have to experiment at home. We can just buy them. I like that.
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11: 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But every night when you go to get some Z's, how often do you really think about the temperature in your bedroom? 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That's according to the Senior Vice President of Research and Scientific Affairs at the National Sleep Foundation. We often hear about lights and screens and stress, but even modest changes in temperature and airflow can influence both how quickly you fall asleep and how deeply you stay asleep. Most experts will recommend a room temperature of 60 to 67 degrees Fahrenheit. You might also experiment with your sheets and what you actually wear to bed. 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I'm Dr. Sanjay Gupta, helping you live a better life.
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1: These are late night munchy hours. Snack time. It's Nightly with Jaden Tyler. Who do you think comes in the number one spot when we're talking fast food French fries?
2: I could go for some McDonald's French fries right now. I think they're the goats. However, the USA Today 10 best readers poll, they are not the best French fry.
1: It's always going to be the Golden Arches for me. Well, Zaxby's and American Deli are up there too. A crinkle fry with a little seasoning salt going to get me, baby. Chick-fil-A, when you get those potato ends, you've thrown me. But if it's not McDonald's, I've got to know who's at that number one spot.
2: You wouldn't think, but for the third year in a row, according to USA Today, Del Taco has been voted the home of America's best fast food fry.
1: I'm shocked they're taking the number one spot. Now, Del Taco does have some good crinkle fries, but number one.

0: It's Nightly with Jade and Tyler. And T, my question to you is, have you ever been one of those people that orders the hot water cup so that you can sanitize your own utensils?
1: No, I didn't even know that was a thing.
0: That is definitely a thing. I see people do it at Waffle House all the time. It's like, can I get a hot cup of water? And I'm like, if you ain't trusting the utensils, you know, it is what it is. I think the dishwasher did a better job than your water cup. But I saw a video that had me gagging recently, and I'll never look at silverware the same way again.
1: Was it the woman that was on a Carnival cruise scratching her foot fungus with a fork?
0: The flakes were crazy. Please get into it for us.
1: This woman was just on the cruise and she was using a fork to get whatever this fungus was on her feet. Carnival posted on their Instagram, said, "We can confirm that forks are intended for food, not foot care. We've become aware of the situation and our team quickly addressed it with the guest and removed the utensil from service."
0: I don't agree with people secretly being recorded in public, but shout out to the girl who did. She was sitting at the table behind the culprit with her family. This lady, first of all, had no shoe on in the dining hall. And then you see a layer of fungus so thick, you can't believe it's real. She had to have level 10 psoriasis. Took those three little prongs, scrubbed away from toe to heel, and there was a pile of sand dust right underneath it. What did she proceed to do after that? Eat with her freaking hands.
1: I won't go on a cruise because of people like that. So that's a no for me. Two, people are disgusting in general, and I don't know how any guy has a foot fetish.
0: Somebody was definitely getting off to this video.
1: I'm telling you, you can make millions of dollars by selling your feet pics, but you won't do it.
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3: The U.S. Treasury quietly released its official financial report for 2025. It appears by its own numbers, the U.S. government seems insolvent. It's reported that the Treasury shows about $6 trillion in assets and over $47 trillion in liabilities. Add it all up, and it looks like the U.S. owes more than $130 trillion it doesn't have. 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
9: A better life with Dr. Sanjay Gupta.
10: They say consistency is key, but sometimes you just got to switch it up. A new study out of Harvard School of Public Health found that varying your exercise routine could add years to your life. What exercise someone did didn't matter much. What did matter was that all the exercises together worked all the muscle groups in their body. Now, an added benefit to changing things up is it can help you push through the plateau effect. That's when your body gets so efficient at doing something that you actually stop getting better at it. And we know from previous research that specializing in any one sport at a young age can make someone actually more prone to injury. And as experts we talk to point out, even elite athletes switch up things with their workouts, making sure to target strength, cardio, flexibility, balance, and doing that every single week. I'm Dr. Sanjay Gupta, helping you live a better life.
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0: For me, growing up in Chicago, the only 23 that I know is Michael Jordan. He is the GOAT. There are a lot of Gen Zs out there that think the best 23 is LeBron James, and he has a brand new team. He's ring chasing, Jade. That means he's going on a super team to try to get a ring before he retires. He's now part of the Philadelphia 76ers.
1: I'm not going to lie. I still have questions about that YouTube leak where the Miami Heat said they had a press conference going out about LeBron. Definitely suspicious. I did think he was going to bring it home to Cleveland, but what is the season with the Sixers looking like for LeBron?
0: He's not planning to live in Philadelphia. He's going to be living in New York City and commuting every home game, which is wild to me.
1: I did see that. So is he going to be taking a helicopter to practice?
0: You'd think so. Or some type of air travel. I mean, there is a train, too. I mean, he could rent a private train, I guess. I don't know. There's more. There's a lot of options for him there. I just find it all ridiculous. I think he should have retired last year, but he did it for his son. Okay, LeBron, try to get that ring.

0: It is Nightly with Jade and Tyler. My girlfriend has a little mini poodle, and that dog is kind of like her therapy dog. It's attached to her at the hip, which I don't mind because that's the reason she got this dog, just in case if anything goes wrong medically. It's like one of those smart dogs. And she sleeps in bed with us, which I don't mind because she's tiny. We have a California king bed. It's huge. But Jade, do you sleep with your fur babies?
1: When my boyfriend is gone for work, then absolutely, they're both sleeping with me. The older one, Marley, she's a Yorkie. She cannot control her bladder, so sometimes she might have to sleep alone or have to get up at the crack of dawn to take her out. My other one, he'll hang with me as long as we need to. Mochi is my little ride or die. But you know what's funny about this tea? I used to judge people that had their pets in the bed because it's like, that's dirty as hell. They're prancing around on pee-pee spots all freaking day. But when you have a pet, when you have a dog that you love, there's nothing like sleeping and cuddling with them. It's the best feeling ever.
0: Yeah, a poll of 7,500 adults, they were asked, how many additional people typically sleep in your bed? And 51% said no other people, just themselves. 42% said one other person, probably a partner or a child. 4% said two people. 67% of people in this poll said no pets should be in bed, which I agree. If it's a big dog or a dog that like goes outside all the time, yeah, I don't think they should be in the bed. Like my dog, Bear, she only cuddles with me when she's in her feels or in my feels. Like she'll know. So majority of the time, she sleeps next to me on the floor.
1: I'm with you. I do think that smaller pets do get a little pass because it's just like, oh, you're so little. Just curl up with me.

0: It is Nightly with Jade and Tyler. And Jade, as a child or teenager, did you have any angst? Did you ever steal anything?
1: My mom told me that when I was in kindergarten, I always used to sleep by the treasure chest because she was getting phone calls from my teacher saying, Jade, that took a little five-finger discount on the prize bucket. I guess I couldn't help myself. She had good stuff in there. But other than that, being black in America, baby, my head is on a swivel. I've seen my friends take crazy things, and I'm like, I don't ever want to end up with my picture on any store's wall.
0: As a kid, I remember stealing like little things, like maybe a Snickers bar or like a pack of gum. Statute of limitations, don't try to come get me because it's been too long. But I've done that little stuff in the past, and I see there's nothing wrong with that. In a new survey, 39% of Gen Zs, they admit to shoplifting. That's a pretty big number.
1: That is a huge number, and that's just the people that admitted it was true.
0: 37% admitted to doing it in the past year. As a whole, 30% of Americans admitted to shoplifting. So it's not only the Gen Zs, 30% of the country we have admitted to the five-finger discount.
1: One of the wildest things I've ever seen was when I was working at CVS, my first job, somebody hid a whole wine bottle under their shirt. And I'm like, you know I can see the imprint of what that is, right? Hand the bottle to me.
2: Nightly with Jade and Tyler.
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9: A better life with Dr. Sanjay Gupta.
10: There are lots of things you can measure to get an idea of how healthy you are at any given moment. Temperature, heart rate, blood pressure, just to name a few. But how about how healthy you will be and how long you're likely to live? According to a new study out of the University of Buffalo, two simple strength tests are pretty accurate at predicting longevity in older women. One is hand grip strength, and the other is how quickly people can stand up from a seated position without using their arms. By the way, I remember interviewing former President Jimmy Carter when he was quite old and being really impressed how he just popped out of the chair without using his arms. Not a lot of older people can actually do that. But I think the message here is that maintaining strength as you age is going to help you perform everyday activities, but also help you avoid injury and stay independent. I'm Dr. Sanjay Gupta, helping you live a better life.
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0: It's Nightly with Jade and Tyler. The gang is back together. Tyler was enjoying a well-deserved couple of days off. Are you feeling refreshed?
1: Not enough days off, Jade. Not enough days. But yes, I'm back. It was good, but I'm back. I missed you, so here we are.
0: I missed you too. Okay, well, look, we're definitely going to be spilling the tea early tonight because I'm excited to get to it with you. You know that little voice in your head that says, nobody will ever find out? Well, Tyler, it turns out that we might not even be talking people anymore.
1: No, tonight we're opening up a conversation that's got the internet completely split. If you're getting emotionally invested in your AI chatbot, is it harmless or is it crossing the line if you're in a relationship?
0: Whew.
1: We're diving into it next on Nightly with Jade and Tyler.

0: song. I want it back.
1: Bringing the heat.
0: 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Nightly with Jade and Tyler.

0: I'm going to need you to pay attention to this story, Jade.
1: Oh, God, I'm scared.
0: We know how you love AI and the little ChatGPT every now and then. We've had this conversation where you even, what do you say, sometimes you compliment your ChatGPT?
1: You got to stroke its ego, Ty, because I don't want it turning on me.
0: That's crazy. Well, consider this. Does flirting with ChatGPT count as cheating? 24% of people say yes, it
1: Woo-hoo.
0: Is.
1: Tyler, I'm not going to lie. The new thing is not wondering what's in your person's texts. It's wondering what they're telling chat.
0: It's just creeping to me. Like, I can't imagine, like, people, like, sexting their ChatGPT. Like, it's kind of weird. But, you know, hey, we're not here to kink shame. More numbers. In fact, 27% of Gen Zers say that they've had naughty conversations with their AI chatbot.
1: I'm not going to lie. Kind of crazy. Because, Ty, there is a limit. Like, it won't let you talk so much about nudity. It doesn't flat out let you be super explicit. I'm sure it can be quite flirty, though. And quite a companion.
0: That reminds me, my Alexa voice changed recently for no reason, and she says, like, she's a new person. Obviously, it's probably some new software, but, like, she said, like, I asked her to play a song, and then after that, I said, like, shut up, and she heard me, and she was like, that's not a way to talk to me, and I was like, whoa, I just thought it would just randomly not say anything, but apparently the new Alexa's got some sass to her.
1: They're always listening.
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10: 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Certified strength and conditioning coach Dana Santis told us, recovery is about choosing the right kind of movement at the right time. 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

0: Tyler, I'm not going to lie. It's so weird how people will absolutely build you up to the top. And then when they're seeing too much of you, they get annoyed. This is what's happening to Zendaya in real time. Can we let the woman breathe? She's got all these movies coming out this year. And the trending topic of this past week has been The Odyssey.
1: That's right. She's also going to be in the brand new Spider-Man movie, which drops at the end of the month. So, yes, busy year for her. And The Odyssey had a pretty solid weekend. Its opening weekend at the box office pulled in $87 million. Toy Story is still in there at number 3, pulling in $10 million. And with this heat wave that's going on across the country, it would be a perfect time to hit the movie theaters this week.

0: Over my little vacation, got to spend some quality time with the girl, which was nice. And Jade, we've been talking more and more because next May, I'm going to end up moving in with her in her giant house, leaving my one-bedroom apartment behind for good. And we started thinking about, you know, kind of not rules, but things to follow and things she doesn't like, I don't like, I like, I don't like. What's your advice for a new person when you guys decide to live together? What's the best advice you think?
1: I would say get all of your, those kind of rules that you were just talking about, the same way that you and your girl approached your first date, putting it all out on the table so that you don't later run into a problem while dating, and honestly giving yourself the chance to decide, am I actually cool with this? I feel like you have to do the same thing up front when it comes to moving in together. It's going to be a little tricky because she's been living there, but obviously she respects your relationship. So the things that you're not cool about, it could be the smallest things, Tyler. We could even be talking AC levels. It's all got to come out in the beginning. One of the funny things too that I think ends up being kind of an everyday topic for us is like what we want to eat. We don't always want to eat the same thing, but if he's going to buy, then I'll go with whatever he wants to choose. But I don't know, food, it could be cleanliness, you know, dishes in the sink, laundry, those things that we kind of avoid or we can kind of put off as a living solo, they all start to bubble up in the relationship.
0: Yeah, it's going to be tricky. We had our first conversation, at least on my end. Like, there was one night over the weekend, I had to use the bathroom a little, you know, I drank too much, a little, you know. And so, like, I went a couple times, and she's like, do you have to flush every time? She's like, just flush once. I'm like, that doesn't, I guess. I don't want, you know, my, and just hanging out in there.
1: He's so like, I'm trying to clear the aroma.
0: And I was like, I'll pay for the water bill. Like, I have no problem paying for it. I just find it a little weird. And she's also a super clean freak, so that's going to be tricky. It's going to be tricky. A lot of patience, I'm thinking.
1: Yes, patience is key. You guys will definitely find your balance. That first year will be a fun learning experience. And honestly, I think that you'll end up enjoying it because you'll get to know each other on a whole

0: are we out from the football season kicking off, Tyler?
1: Well, I think it's the first week of September. It officially begins, but preseason, I mean, we're just about a week and a half away from the Hall of Fame game, so not long at all.
0: Woo! It's Nightly with Jade and Tyler, and I'm just wondering, because there's been so much drama bubbling up on the internet, and I was like, who knew this much stuff was happening off the field before the season has even begun?
1: Yeah, a lot of drama. The honeymoon cut short now. Taylor Swift, Travis Kelce getting married this month, and now he's at training camp in St. Joe, Missouri, and there's some good and bad news if you're a Chiefs fan, that is.
0: Uh-oh.
1: Patrick Mahomes, who tore his ACL last season, is medically cleared to practice and play, so that's good news. The bad news, his offensive coordinator is Eric Bieniemy, and drama this week as his son shot his mom, also Eric's wife, Mia Bieniemy. She's okay as of what we've heard, but the son was charged with 3 felonies, including a malicious wounding, use of a firearm of the commission of a felony, discharging a firearm within a building. So the Chiefs already a little drama already to start the season.
0: Oh, why would he shoot his mother? What was the reason?
1: Don't know. We don't know a lot, but that can't be good, especially because the guy that they lost, the coach, he's their head offensive coordinator, and you kind of need that guy to run an offense.
0: So he lost his job because of his son's actions, is what you're saying.
1: Well, he left. He left the team, which understandably so. He's got to be with his family. So yeah, not a great start for the Chiefs.
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16: 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But if you log off, take a step back from all the hype, you'll find that the actual keys to a longer, healthier life are hiding in plain sight. There are 4 of them. Number 1, nutrition. The Mediterranean diet really is the gold standard. Number 2, exercise. You should be getting 150 minutes of moderate intensity exercise or 75 minutes of vigorous intensity exercise every week, plus strength training and stretching. Number 3, sleep. Sleep is when your body and your brain repair themselves. You should be getting 7 to 9 hours a night. And finally, number 4 often gets forgotten, socialization. It's not a bonus. It's a necessity for a healthy life, finding a sense of community, purpose, and belonging. I'm Dr. Sanjay Gupta, helping you live a better life.
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4: A better life with Dr. Sanjay Gupta.
5: There are lots of things you can measure to get an idea of how healthy you are at any given moment. Temperature, heart rate, blood pressure, just to name a few. But how about how healthy you will be and how long you're likely to live? According to a new study out of the University of Buffalo, two simple strength tests are pretty accurate at predicting longevity in older women. One is hand grip strength, and the other is how quickly people can stand up from a seated position without using their arms. By the way, I remember interviewing former President Jimmy Carter when he was quite old and being really impressed how he just popped out of the chair without using his arms. Not a lot of older people can actually do that. But I think the message here is that maintaining strength as you age is going to help you perform everyday activities, but also help you avoid injury and stay independent. I'm Dr. Sanjay Gupta, helping you live a better life.
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2: Staying active every day will go a long way towards helping you live a happy, healthy, and pain-free life. And there is perhaps no movement more fundamental than walking. It reinforces the alignment, stability, and coordinated muscle activation that supports how your body moves, whether you're doing strenuous exercise or simply going about your daily life. This is according to Dana Santis, a strength and conditioning specialist. Even though you walk every day, Dana does say you can make small adjustments to immediately improve your walking mechanics. So, keep your rib cage stacked over your pelvis. Avoid leaning over or arching your lower back. Allow your arms to swing naturally in coordination with your legs. Keep your gaze forward, your jaw relaxed, and then just breathe in through your nose and out through your mouth. I'm Dr. Sanjay Gupta, helping you live a better life.
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1: I don't know about you, but my social media feeds are flooded with lotions and potions and gadgets, all promising to unlock different components of longevity. But if you log off, take a step back from all the hype, you'll find that the actual keys to a longer, healthier life are hiding in plain sight. There are four of them. Number one, nutrition. The Mediterranean diet really is the gold standard. Number two, exercise. You should be getting 150 minutes of moderate intensity exercise or 75 minutes of vigorous intensity exercise every week, plus strength training and stretching. Number three, sleep. Sleep is when your body and your brain repair themselves. You should be getting 7 to 9 hours a night. And finally, number four often gets forgotten, socialization. It's not a bonus. It's a necessity for a healthy life, finding a sense of community, purpose, and belonging. I'm Dr. Sanjay Gupta, helping you live a better life.
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4: A better life with Dr. Sanjay Gupta.
5: There are lots of things you can measure to get an idea of how healthy you are at any given moment. Temperature, heart rate, blood pressure, just to name a few. But how about how healthy you will be and how long you're likely to live? According to a new study out of the University at Buffalo, two simple strength tests are pretty accurate at predicting longevity in older women. One is hand grip strength, and the other is how quickly people can stand up from a seated position without using their arms. By the way, I remember interviewing former President Jimmy Carter when he was quite old and being really impressed how he just popped out of the chair without using his arms. Not a lot of older people can actually do that. But I think the message here is that maintaining strength as you age is going to help you perform everyday activities, but also help you avoid injury and stay independent. I'm Dr. Sanjay Gupta, helping you live a better life.
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0: All right, Q Morning Crew checking in. Sabrina Carpenter right now, and then we'll get into the show. How's that sound? Q99.7.

0: Atlantis at Music, Q99.7. Good morning. Got the Q Morning Crew here with you. DK Cord, I'm Joe Barisi. Good morning to you both.
1: Good morning, and this is for real this time.
2: Good morning, and this is for real this time.
0: Shout out to Mother Nature causing a ruckus in the middle of the night. My gosh. Did you guys hear when the storms, the thunder was just rolling through about midnight?
2: It woke me up and I was so, this is the first time I might have ever yelled at the weather.
0: What'd you say?
2: Shut up! Let me sleep! I went to bed so tired yesterday, like, I needed a good night's sleep.
0: Sure. Well, you guys got to see, you're fortunate enough to see Noah Kahan the night before, which I'm excited to talk to you about in a little bit.
2: Incredible night. So I really needed my sleep. I went to bed early, and I got it. And then to be woken up in the middle of the night and have that dream broken, I was so upset.
1: Yeah, I'm in the same boat, man. When that, like, the lightning was crazy, it was like swirly winds, so everything was hitting the windows in the house, and things, little pieces of tree were falling all over my house, as I'm sure was happening to you listening. Everyone kind of went through the same thing.
0: Yeah.
1: And then driving into work, I'm like dodging branches on the road.
0: Yeah, it's a thing for sure. I actually, the thunder was a part of my dreams.
1: Oh, really?
0: So that was kind of neat. Yeah. And then like I had to,
1: Wait, after I woke up. It was like a naughty dream?
0: It was actually the three of us and Amber, who does our social media.
1: It was a naughty dream.
0: Oh, wow. Right. It was a group. We were sitting like on a beach bar and there was thunder like over the ocean, but it was really the real life thunder. It was kind of neat.
2: I like that.
1: I wish I had dreams like that.
0: So if you're waking up right now and you actually might, or maybe your loved ones are without power, because Georgia Power is reporting more than 20,000 customers without power. One of the hardest hit areas, Pickens County, emergency vehicles out there, over 5,000 customers were without power just right there. There's still a severe thunderstorm warning in effect for DeKalb, Cobb, and Fulton counties. So it's a thing. So flash floods, tornadoes hit, you know, around the state, not necessarily in our
1: Northern
0: particular.
1: Georgia,
0: that kind of thing. Obviously, we'll keep you posted, and hopefully your commute isn't too bad. And hopefully, hopefully you're all good and your loved ones and your home is all good as well.
2: It's 6 a.m. and I already can't wait to sleep tonight.
1: I'm in the same boat. And if you know what, you probably are feeling the same way as you're driving to work or wherever you're driving right now. So we appreciate you. We're all kind of in this together. And you, if you're listening right now, you know that you're part of the Sixer Club. So just to reward you for being up this early with us, we got a pair of tickets for you to see Ed Sheeran. He's bringing the Loop Tour to Mercedes-Benz Stadium. Special guest Macklemore and Lucas Graham. The show's on October 3rd. So caller 9 right now, 404-448-0997. You get a pair of tickets to see Ed Sheeran.
0: That'll be a great show. Hit the phones. Good luck. Q99.7. Q99.7.
3: A better life with Dr. Sanjay Gupta.
4: There are lots of things you can measure to get an idea of how healthy you are at any given moment. Temperature, heart rate, blood pressure, just to name a few. But how about how healthy you will be and how long you're likely to live? According to a new study out of the University at Buffalo, two simple strength tests are pretty accurate at predicting longevity in older women. One is hand grip strength, and the other is how quickly people can stand up from a seated position without using their arms. By the way, I remember interviewing former President Jimmy Carter when he was quite old and being really impressed how he just popped out of the chair without using his arms. Not a lot of older people can actually do that. But I think the message here is that maintaining strength as you age is going to help you perform everyday activities, but also help you avoid injury and stay independent. I'm Dr. Sanjay Gupta, helping you live a better life.
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1: I don't need to hear anything from anybody. 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You hit a ball in the gap, run. 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

0: Atlantis at Music, Q99.7. We are the Q Morning Crew. I'm Joe Breezy. DK and Cordy here as well. Hello.
1: Am I caller number 9?
0: What's your name?
1: Sarah Moses.
0: What's up, Sarah Moses? You're caller number 9.
1: Woo-hoo!
0: Hey. So, yeah, Ed Sheeran, Saturday night, October 3rd. You're going to be there. And you're up nice and dark and early with us. You're part of our Sixers Club. How fun is that?
1: So fun. Headed to work.
0: Okay.
2: Where do you work, Sarah?
1: I work for a medical device company called BD.
3: Have you ever had a dream about your coworkers that tended to get a little naughty?
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1: No, you had a dream about thunder and the beach.
0: Right. Okay.
2: I know, but I think there's more to it. I think he's lying. I think he was dreaming about, like, an orgy on the beach.
0: Whoa! Hey, now.
3: That's where my head went.
0: It's too early. Hold on one second. We'll grab your info, okay?
1: Okay, sounds great.
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8: 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I'm Dr. Sanjay Gupta, helping you live a better life.
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3: And here's what's going on around our city. A fast-moving cold front triggered severe thunderstorms and multiple tornado warnings across Georgia last night with heavy rain, crazy lightning, hail, and wind gusts between 40 to 50 miles an hour. Counties including Fulton, Gwinnett, DeKalb, Cobb, Gordon, and Murray all experienced warnings at various points, while areas like Gilmer County reportedly had flash flooding and storm damage. Now, if you're on the roads right now, don't be surprised if you see branches or random debris on the road. So keep your head on a swivel. It was a really crazy night. Colt Gray, the teen who pled guilty to the 2024 mass shooting at Appalachian High School that left four people dead and nine others injured, was sentenced to life in prison without the possibility of parole. Piedmont Superior Court Judge Nicholas Prim announced the sentence after more than 3 days of emotional testimony and arguments from prosecutors and the defense attorneys. Gray did not testify and showed no visible reaction in court as the judge read his sentence. Clayton County Public Schools are reminding families that when students return to school next week, all K through 8 students are going to be required to follow Georgia's new Distraction-Free Schools Act. Now, this law restricts the use of personal electronic devices during the school day. That includes cell phones, tablets, smartwatches, earbuds, headphones, gaming devices, e-readers, and more, basically anything electronic. Under the district rules, students cannot visibly possess or use these devices in school buildings or on buses unless an administrator approves them for instruction, and they must remain powered off. Georgia is entering the 2026 college football season with sky-high expectations, topping the preseason media poll to win the SEC championship. Everyone is on board. Voters overwhelmingly back the Bulldogs as the league favorite. Now, this reflects confidence in their roster strength, the coaching stability, and the championship pedigree heading into fall camp. The ranking sets the tone for the season, where Georgia is going to be under intense scrutiny, with fans and analysts expecting a dominant run through the conference. Kind of good news, I think.
4: I just can't wait to see more UGGA.
3: A statewide manhunt for Pablo Zuriel Miranda, the 32-year-old murder suspect who escaped from the Atkinson County Jail on Sunday. Well, it's come to an end. The FBI had offered a $10,000 reward and initially believed that Miranda was trying to flee to Mexico, but he was ultimately just found still in Pearson, Georgia. He never made it out of the area. Miranda escaped while loading food trays into a transport van, and he sprinted off when the jailer briefly turned her back. She chased him for a minute, but she couldn't catch up. The sheriff called the escape the result of poor decisions by jail staff, and he publicly took responsibility. And that's what's going on around the A on Q99.7.

0: Q99.7. Good morning. Q Morning Crew here with you. Good morning, DK and Court.
1: Good morning, Joe Breezy.
2: Good morning, Joe Breezy.
0: Now, Court, you crushed it last week. You had a great family vacation. We understand. We missed you.
2: I missed you guys. I told DK I was gone a week. I felt like it was a month.
0: Good for you. That's the way to do it. Just to detach.
2: I detached. I recentered. It was everything I need. But I also don't want to get into a car again for another month.
0: Well, you drove like 20 hours or something.
2: I think if you total up the time driven during that 1 week off, would have been closer to probably 30 hours. Over a day.
0: How was life on the road? Like on the actual road?
2: A total nightmare. And that's a disappointment because I love road trips.
0: Sure.
2: I love being in the car. I like the whole thing. Ugh. But it finally happened.
0: What happened?
2: I had to pee in a cup.
1: Actual just cup in the car.
0: So why couldn't you pull over and go on the side of the road?
2: Stuck in a traffic jam, bumper to bumper. And the problem is, it's a 12-hour drive from Atlanta to Detroit. This happened in hour one. This happened.
1: Would you have a big gulp or something?
2: Yeah, I had a large beverage. I forgot to pee before we left. Not even an hour into this trip, we were still in Georgia, stuck in bumper to bumper, and it hits me. I have to pee right now. And we're looking in the map. You know, the GPS says the traffic is a 9-minute wait, 11, 15. It keeps going up, and I keep having to pee more and more. It hits me. I'm not making it to a bathroom. So we had, like, the car packed with blankets and stuff. So my lady throws a blanket over me. I grab the big gulp. I do what I have to do, and I do it right there with the blanket over me, people driving by, absolutely humiliating, but I pulled it off.
0: Nice.
2: And that's always been a nightmare of mine. I don't want to have to pee in the car.
0: Right. Did it splash, like, or was it clean? Because that sucks.
1: Splashed. I can tell it splashed.
0: Yeah, it's not exactly.
1: You got in your hands. So wait, you were the driver too, right?
2: Good point. I was also driving.
0: You're driving while peeing. Were you, like, driving with your knees during that time, or
2: She had to grab the steering wheel, and I had to kind of, like, hunch, because the way the body is shaped, you have to kind of, like, squat as you do it. The most painful pee of my life, so uncomfortable. I hated every minute of it, and there was a little
1: cleanup.
2: What did
1: you do with what was in the cup, then?
2: Out the window.
1: What, some of it get on the side of your car, maybe?
2: Yeah, so there was some outside of the car, some inside of the car, some blew back into the window.
1: This was like a Dumb and Dumber moment.
2: It literally got on me, yes.
0: What a road trip.
2: You pumpkin pie haircutted freak.
1: Get the hell out of here.
0: We can quote that whole movie. We can keep going. That is absolutely a road trip horror story. That sounds horrible.
2: And it was 1 hour into the road
1: trip. I think it sounds awesome. That's an experience, man. But you know what? Now, if it ever happens again, you have the confidence that you've been there.
2: And that's actually very true. I would know how to execute.
1: Yeah.
0: What's your road trip horror story? Like, we've all been on the roads. We've all, like, and whether it happened in, like, literally on the road, like Court, or just during a trip.
2: It counts.
0: Yeah, hit the phones. Join the Q Morning Crew. We'd love to hear what you got. 404-448-0997. You can call us. You can text us. I have a road trip horror story, you guys, that I think is going to blow your mind.
1: Worse than Court's?
0: It's bad.
2: Did you pee on yourself?
1: Was it a number two?
2: That's tough on the road.
0: That does suck. No, mine. This is while on a road trip. It wasn't on the road literally like yours. But I was detained in Mexico and was told that I would be drugged and they would put boobs on me and sell me as a hooker.
2: Oh, my God.
0: Dead ass serious. I'll tell you that story coming up next.
2: There's more.
0: Hold on. Q99.7. 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
4: A better life with Dr. Sanjay Gupta.
5: There are lots of things you can measure to get an idea of how healthy you are at any given moment. Temperature, heart rate, blood pressure, just to name a few. But how about how healthy you will be and how long you're likely to live? According to a new study out of the University at Buffalo, two simple strength tests are pretty accurate at predicting longevity in older women. One is hand grip strength, and the other is how quickly people can stand up from a seated position without using their arms. By the way, I remember interviewing former President Jimmy Carter when he was quite old and being really impressed how he just popped out of the chair without using his arms. Not a lot of older people can actually do that. But I think the message here is that maintaining strength as you age is going to help you perform everyday activities, but also help you avoid injury and stay independent. I'm Dr. Sanjay Gupta, helping you live a better life.
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0: commercial free. It's Q99.7, Atlanta's hit music. Hanging with the Q Morning Crew right now. Court, you were absolutely humiliated when you had a horror road trip story. Horrible road trip story.
1: I had to pee into a cup, and we weren't even out of Georgia.
2: I thought you said horror road trip story. I was like, wait, you had a what? What did you do?
1: Yeah, it was that's kind of a different story.
0: Yeah. I was saying that's not a horror. Sorry, little tongue twister there. People are texting in about their road trip horror stories as well.
2: John said, Court got lucky. I had a number two incident on a road trip.
1: Oh my God.
2: Couldn't pull over and had to ride with it for 30 minutes before I hit a rest stop.
0: Okay, that's
2: John, I feel so bad for you right now. Like, the thought of having to...
0: Yeah, we get it. Okay.
2: Sorry, John. Well,
1: that's a nightmare. That's a nightmare.
2: Yeah. So I
0: still think mine takes the cake, guys.
2: Okay, well, tell us more about yours. Something about getting detained in Mexico on a road trip?
0: And yes. I was 18 years old, and one of my buddies used to DJ, and so we went down to San Diego to go to the clubs and stuff. And then they're like, "Hey, do you want to go to Tijuana?" Which is like just walking distance from San Diego.
2: It happens every time you get drunk in San Diego. Someone says, "Let's go to TJ."
0: So we go down to Tijuana, and mind you can drink and party at 18, so I'm drinking at 18, just having an absolute blast. And then we walk around this corner, and a local man approaches us and goes, "Hey, do you guys want to go to a whorehouse?" And I've never been to a whorehouse. I don't have any desire to have sex with a hooker, but I'm curious to go to a whorehouse.
2: This whole conversation's making me cringe.
1: How often are you invited to one? You gotta see it.
0: Exactly. So I'm like, yeah, I'd check out a horror house. Like,
2: stop saying horror.
0: Okay.
1: Horror house.
0: Like a haunted house. No, yeah. I'm just kidding. Anywho, long story short, I unzipped my pants to tuck in my shirt. Hear me out.
1: That's not how you do that.
0: To tuck in my shirt because I had to like kind of push it all the way down. And then, the police come around the corner and throw me up against the wall, handcuff me, detain me for indecent exposure, throw me in the back of a truck. I start yelling for my friends as they're driving away. Okay. I was 18 years old. I was scared beyond belief. Then one of the gentlemen says to me, he goes, "Hey, you need to shut your mouth. Otherwise, they're going to drug you, put boobs on you, and sell you on the street, and no one will ever find you again."
1: That's horrifying.
0: Dude,
2: So the cops almost saved you.
0: No, one of the guys in the truck that was also detained.
2: Like
0: there was like a group of like 20 people. They were making
2: the
0: rounds.
2: Cops.
0: Yeah, they were making the rounds and just scooping people up off the street for whatever charges they want.
2: They saw those blue eyes. Yeah. They saw Joey Blue Eyes, and they're like, "You know what? He'd look nice with a rack."
0: Kinda.
1: Couldn't you just put me in jail?
0: I had like bleach blonde hair, but I was also wearing like jewelry. Like I just looked
2: like a
0: target.
2: D-bag.
0: Yeah, it was totally that, and I was just, oh my God. So long story short, they let me out. Because I ended up giving them my watch and my necklace, and I was wearing like rings at the time. So it was what it was. But if I would have kept yelling, or if I didn't maybe have jewelry on, I would be Josefina Breezy right now in Mexico.
2: I would still support you.
1: I'd support
2: still
1: you
2: be
1: too,
2: your friend.
1: But in a different way.
0: Yeah. Oh, no.

0: 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Follow us.
1: We'll follow you back, but not in a creepy way. Unless you're into that sort of thing.
0: At Q Mornings, Q99.7.

0: Atlantis Hit Music, Q99.7. Got the Q Morning Crew here with you. Thanks so much for throwing us on. You got DK, you got Court, you got Joe Breezy. And then there's AI, which has nothing to do with us, by the way. We are real life people, believe it or not.
1: Thank you, Joe Breezy.
0: So I want to get you guys' opinion about this because it seems to be all the chatter online. There's a professor that might have gone too far by tricking his students to see if they used AI on an exam. Okay. So Dr. Jason Gibson, this is at Alcorn State University in Mississippi. He hid the word Madagascar in white font on the assignment prompt so students wouldn't see it when they're reading it. But if they copy and pasted it into an AI chat box, it would basically be there. And it just totally threw everybody off. Most of them did just that. 32 out of 35 students failed that portion of the exam because they not only used AI, they didn't proofread it before turning it in, so they didn't even delete the nonsense when it started talking about Madagascar.
2: Right. Essentially, it said, the question that was in white text said, tell me about how Madagascar is whatever in this thing. So when he's reading these stories, if there was something that said, well, and Madagascar was part of this thing, I mean, it's just an instant tell. And I think it's brilliant. I love this. I think 100% this teacher is valid for failing them.
0: Okay. I understand your point. Keep going. Yeah.
2: So if you're taking a test and you're, or whatever it was, and you're just copy and pasting into AI, not only, and not proofreading it, that's the problem. Like, we all use AI for different things. So if they're using AI to learn and to read through and rewrite and make it their own, okay. Like, it still feels a little
0: it's a tool.
2: Cheating.
0: It's a resource.
2: But at least you're reading it and you're kind of absorbing it and you're putting it into your own words.
0: Sure.
2: But he determined exactly that they didn't even proofread it. Just copy, paste, turn it in.
0: Yeah, I don't feel bad for them. That is just stupid.
3: 32 out of 35 of the students failed, which might be the AI or it might be the Mississippi educational system. Either way.
2: Were they gonna pass the class otherwise?
3: Correct. Lexicon, Mississippi.
2: Who knows? Oh, okay. But it's like, so now we're dogging on Mississippi?
3: Yeah, we're dogging on Mississippi.
0: All right. And clearly, like, how would I say this here? Like, if the point of the test was to, let's say, write, because we don't know what the actual point of the test was to, let's say, write a paper on becoming a doctor. I'm making that up. And then he just threw in the Madagascar thing.
2: That's right. Kind of how it was.
0: Right. But then that wasn't the point. Like obviously the teacher lied because his real test was to see if they proofread or if they use AI. So I don't think it's cool to do that. Then just make that the test.
3: When I was in high school, a teacher gave out a test because people weren't reading directions and he was getting frustrated. So at the top, there was directions that said, if you answer any question on this test, you fail.
0: Okay, so he was testing to see if he read directions
3: through the test. The test was the test.
0: But those are two different tests. That's, I guess my point is, like, those are two different tests then. Then there's not a real test on the math. Let's just say it was math court that you got, or it was the, like, that's the lying part where now you can't trust a teacher when they say, hey, take this test on whatever, how to become a doctor, because you're like, well, maybe it's, if I really read line 3 and 4 and it's really a back words, right. Or do I have to call him on the typo that he, like, there's all these.
3: I didn't take the test defensive because I wasn't falling for his trick. Like, there was no trick.
0: That's what I'm saying.
2: You guys are ridiculous. The teacher can do whatever he wants for the test. If he wrote in, you know, here's what you're supposed to do. You're supposed to write a paper on how to become a doctor. Give me these reasons and all of this information in there. And then it said something about Madagascar and they just copied the whole thing. Yes, that's cheating because he knows they didn't do it themselves. They proved that they did not write the paper. He has every right to fail.
0: But his actual test was to see if they, copied and pasted it. That's what I'm saying. So it's two different tests.
2: That's fine. But he's still accomplished what he wanted.
0: Two different detectives. Like, that's my point. Like, then make that the test.
2: Because you want to be able to get away with cheating. Is that what you're saying?
0: No, I don't think it's right what they did. Like, obviously they're idiots. They didn't even proofread it. So I understand that. But now you have to question, when a teacher comes to you, how many secret tests are there within this one test that I think that I'm taking?
2: Okay, well, maybe that's, you should just read the directions and follow directions and do it properly, and then you won't have to worry about how many tests are in the tests.
3: I am not going to Alcorn State where they pull this kind of stuff. five.
2: Screw them.
0: We win.
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0: 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And as always, when it comes to the biggest stories in news and entertainment, well, we got you.
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2: Ariana Grande is expanding her commitment to mental health support by launching a new foundation that's aimed at helping her tour crew. The initiative focuses on providing resources, counseling access, and wellness support for the people working behind the scenes. It's a group that's often overlooked despite the intense pressure of touring. This is part of Ariana Grande's push to make the touring environment healthier and more sustainable for everyone. And in more Ariana news, the singer has filed a lawsuit after years of her unreleased music and private materials were stolen and leaked online. According to the complaint, two identified hackers broke into her digital accounts that were belonging to photographers and producers that she works with. So they got access to Dropbox logins, and they even infiltrated a producer's mobile device. Now, the suit claims that in 2023 alone, 45 unreleased tracks were taken, along with private photos and studio audio and video. That's insane. Ariana Grande's team says that the legal action is meant to expose the hackers and send a warning to anyone targeting artists' private work. And here's a big payday for a former Bulldog. The Philadelphia Eagles and Jalen Carter have agreed to a four-year, $152 million extension worth up to $160 million. This contract makes the former UGA player the highest paid defensive tackle in the league history. This is based on average yearly salary. The 25-year-old's contract includes a guaranteed $106 million. Carter's fifth-year option for the 2027 season was picked up by the Eagles earlier this year. Jennifer Lopez and Keith Urban's relationship is making headlines, noting how the two stars have formed an unexpectedly close bond. Their connection appears to stem from shared experiences in the entertainment industry and obviously a mutual respect for each other's work. Now, this friendship has grown more visible recently. This is prompting speculation and a lot of social media chatter. There's no confirmation yet, but if this is true, this would surprise me. Either of you guys see J-Lo and Keith Urban together?
0: I mean, I can see them together because they're both just single and rich and famous. I'm just not a huge J-Lo fan, but I like him.
3: Not a huge J-Lo fan, and I can't figure out if this is true, what her type is.
2: I predict they're going to get together and be married for a year and get divorced.
0: Again? Do you think she's going to go for it again?
2: She's a marriage girl.
0: She clearly.
2: So if there's a
0: divorce
2: thing, if there is a thing between them, she will want to marry him immediately.
0: All right, we'll see. Well,
2: yeah. Apple is exploring a major shift in how people get iPhones and Macs, with reports saying that the company may move towards leasing them out. This is instead of traditional purchases or upgrade programs. Customers could pay a recurring fee just to use Apple devices. This would mirror subscription-style services, and it could reshape how people access new technology. Now, the idea signals Apple's push towards more predictable revenue and deeper ecosystem lock-in. That's what they try and do, you guys. They try and lock you in for life, and this could be a way of doing that. If it's adopted, the leasing model would mark one of Apple's biggest business model changes in years. Would you guys lease an iPhone as opposed to buy it?
3: I think I would want to own. I don't think I would want one that somebody previously owned and used in their private time.
2: Right. And if you're leasing it and you give it back to them, I feel like they have even more of your information.
0: Yeah, it's just dirty in a lot of ways.
2: Madison Beer and Chargers quarterback Justin Herbert are engaged, announcing the news with a romantic Instagram post where Beer wrote, "Meet my fiance." The photo was really cute. You can see it up on our stories at Q Mornings. Madison's mom also celebrated the engagement on Instagram, saying that Herbert would protect and love her forever and that her daughter met the man of her dreams. The couple first sparked dating rumors about a year ago before later confirming their relationship. If you missed any of the headline hit list, you can catch up on socials at Q Mornings or online at Q997Atlanta.com. 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
6: 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But every night when you go to get some Z's, how often do you really think about the temperature in your bedroom? Temperature may be one of the most underappreciated factors in sleep. That's according to the Senior Vice President of Research and Scientific Affairs at the National Sleep Foundation. We often hear about lights and screens and stress, but even modest changes in temperature and airflow can influence both how quickly you fall asleep and how deeply you stay asleep. most experts will recommend a room temperature of 60 to 67 degrees Fahrenheit. You might also experiment with your sheets and what you actually wear to bed. Play around a bit and see what improves your sleep. You might be delightfully surprised. I'm Dr. Sanjay Gupta, helping you live a better life.
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0: Atlantis at Music, Q99.7. Got the Q Morning Crew here with you. DK, Court, Joe Breezy, that's me. Good morning to you. Appreciate you throwing us on. Court, you had a nice little vacay. You're coming back kind of a new man.
1: I would say a new man. I'm recentered. I have a fresh perspective.
2: You're glowing, that's for sure.
1: Is that my sunburn?
2: A little bit. Adorable.
0: Yeah. Thank you. How was vacation? Because you said it was pretty eventful. There things happened to you.
1: So we had a big road trip back to Michigan, including a stop at my hometown. We went to my family's lake house, and then we went to m'lady's uncle's wedding, which was amazing. And I left there with a new perspective on life.
3: Really?
2: You left a wedding with a new perspective on life?
1: I did.
0: What's your perspective on life now? I don't get it.
1: I'm ready to propose. It hit me.
2: Okay.
1: I'm there.
2: I have a lot of questions.
0: You've been with her for 10 years.
1: Yes.
0: You've been saying, joking, obviously, kind of, that it still hasn't been long enough, but you are ready to propose.
1: Yeah. I mean, jokes aside, it dawned on me. It crushed me over the weekend. I'm ready. It's the time.
0: We need to get into this. Like DK said.
2: I have a lot of questions.
1: I have a lot of answers.
2: Okay.
0: This is awesome.
2: Ooh,
0: I'm excited. I kind of got sad, though. I feel like I'm like already missing my boy. We'll get into that next. 299.97. Hang on.

0: Atlanta Sip Music. Q99.7, good morning. Hanging with the Q Morning Crew. And coming up at 7:45, your shot to win, hopefully, $1,000 with our 1K payday contest. Court, you got our attention. DK and I have been speechless over the last few minutes. You said you're ready to propose.
1: Yeah, after going to a wedding last week, it kind of just all came crashing down on me. Like, being there and being like, you know what? I think we're ready. Like, at one point, my lady said, like, because she has a lot of cousins and a lot of family who are all there. She was like, I wonder who's going to be the next to have a wedding. And yeah. In my head, like, I was like, it's going to be us.
0: Well, you've been with Rachel, your girlfriend, mm-hmm. for 10 years.
1: Yeah.
0: You've lived in multiple states together. She's your ride or die. She's physically moved with you. Mm-hmm. You're calling Atlanta your home together forever.
1: Yes.
0: It's a big step.
2: Okay, so... First of all, Rachel doesn't listen, correct?
1: No, yeah. She's sleeping. We've had such a long week, she's sleeping right now.
2: Right, but even still, she's kind of detached from the radio, so she's not, like, she doesn't have her finger on the pulse of what we're doing, so I'm not going to, I'm not revealing anything to her.
1: No.
2: And you're listening and you know her, just keep this to yourself. But, like, yeah. Do you know when

0: I've said that I haven't proposed because, like, you know, we wanted to put roots down. We have that now. I wanted my financial situation to be better. That's improving. So everything that I've been wanting to happen, everything that's been causing it to be delayed, is now being resolved.
1: So have you bought a ring?
0: I have not bought a ring.
1: When we need a timeline on that. Can I help you? Like, I'm going to give you like a 3-week timeline. Can we get that done in the next 3 weeks?
2: DK's a planner, to say the least.
1: Okay. Do you know what kind of ring she wants?
0: Yes.
2: Do you know her size?
0: Yes.
2: That's tough to get.
0: It's tough to get, but not when you just go on Amazon and buy a thing with a bunch of rings and then have it come and have her try it on in front of you.
2: Okay, so she knows it's coming.
0: She knows it's coming.
1: Of course she knows it's coming, but like she doesn't know how or when or... So do you have already know where you're going to do it?
0: No, that's the biggest problem for me.
2: And you said you don't want to do it like in a generic...
0: I don't want to do it where everybody does it.
1: You don't want like a Jumbotron proposal.
0: No Jumbotron.
1: Yeah, right? Nothing like that. So you want it to be beautiful, unique, but not typical.
0: Exactly.
1: Okay. So we'll work on that after the show.
2: Yes. Listen, first of all, okay, listen, I want to tell you, man, this is very exciting. We're obviously very happy for you. DK and I, I'm speaking for
1: sure. Yes, very excited.
2: And, you know, being married, I've been fortunate enough to be with my wife, been married for over 10 years now, and it is awesome. Knowing that when you come home, it's you and that other person against the world, and you believe in the institution of marriage and honor that, it is awesome, dude. I am so, so excited for you.
0: I'm ready.
1: Yeah. I'm just smiling ear to ear right now. Like, I love this. I love love. I'm excited for you. So wait, who's going to be your best man, me or Joe?
0: Farley.
1: Okay.
2: The dog.
1: Do you want big wedding, small wedding, local wedding, faraway wedding?
0: My dream wedding. Here I am, like the little groom bride I am.
2: Well, and by the way, it ain't about you, player. Trust me.
0: If it was up to me, we'd go overseas.
1: Okay. Can I come though? Am I invited to come?
0: Yes.
1: Okay. I'm really excited. I have so many things I want to say.
2: I know. And we'll get into
0: have a little bit of time.
2: We'll get into the proposal
1: part.
2: We have
1: a month or two.
0: Honestly, I think so.
1: You don't have a little bit of time. We need to get the ball rolling on a plan right now.
2: But just remember, though, this is, and I just remember, when you propose, when you decide, you as the man, decide to drop to that knee and propose, like, that is your moment. Okay? Follow me here. Uh-huh. That is your moment as that soon-to-be groom, right?
0: Right.
2: Because the second... she says yes, it is all about her. 100%. Nobody's showing up on the wedding day to see what the groom is wearing. Nobody give two craps.
0: That's probably a good thing.
2: Exactly the same before and exactly the same after. You're just going to be wearing a tux.
1: And one thing you have to do is, in the week or so leading up to when you're going to propose, somehow make sure she like gets a manicure.
2: Yeah, we'll get there. Totally. There's all those.
0: We'll have to go over this together.
1: Everyone's going to, the first thing she's going to want to do is like post a photo on social of the ring, and it's going to be on her hand. Yep. And so and she's going to do that instantly. So find a way to get, if that's not her style, then don't.
2: I had to trick Danielle, my wife, into doing it and getting another friend involved.
0: I'm going to have to pick your brain because this will need some tricking. Let's go.
2: Trips.
0: I need you to go get your first manicure.
1: Ever.
2: Like randomly out of nowhere. And then she's like, why?
0: That's why.
2: And then you're like, great. No surprise there. Well, we love you, brother. We're excited for you. We can't wait to see how this folds out.
0: I'm so nervous.

0: You're just getting your day started. Mother Nature definitely kept us awake very late last night. Over 20,000, Georgia Power is saying over 20,000 customers without power this morning. Obviously, multiple trees down, power lines, all the things. So, yeah, hopefully you and your family are safe and all the things.
1: Yeah, if you're driving right now, keep an eye on the roads because there's a lot of debris that you might not have on a typical day. As I was driving in, I ran over a couple branches without realizing there was branches in the road. Like, these small ones, but you hear them crunch under your tires.
0: Yeah.
1: It's a whole thing, so just keep your head on a swivel out there.
0: That's right. It's Q99.7, Atlanta's hit music, and it's time to figure out, basically, if Court and I are idiots.
1: Well,
2: not tough
1: we
2: to figure
1: know
2: out.
1: You guys have proven that, but I keep trying to give you a chance to redeem yourself.
0: So we're going to play Floridian. For those of you who don't know how it works,
1: I've got three crazy headlines for you, and you have to guess who is the Floridian. One of these stories happened in Florida. Two of them did not, but they are all real stories. Are you ready for your headlines, gentlemen?
0: We're ready. Court and I are competing, and please, we would love for you to play along in your car right now, or
1: all right,
0: while you're getting your day started with your smart speaker. Yay.
1: A couple burned meth in a toaster and then greeted police with a chainsaw.
2: There they are.
1: A wanted felon posed with guns on Instagram, which led to his arrest.
0: Sure.
1: Two principals were arrested for a DUI while driving the same vehicle just hours apart.
2: How does that work?
1: Yes. So you guys have to decide which of these three crazy stories happened in Florida. Couple burned meth in a toaster, greeted police with a chainsaw, wanted felon poses with guns on Instagram, then he got arrested for it. Two principals were arrested for DUI driving the same car hours apart. Joe Breezy,
0: who is the Floridian? I'm going to go with... your first headline.
1: The couple burned meth in a toaster and then greeted police with a chainsaw. That tracks. Court, who is the floor idiot?
2: I know in this game it's smarter if we don't pick the same, but because we led off by saying
1: you
2: if you're wrong,
1: you're
2: an idiot. I agree with Joe Breezy. It's the meth toaster.
1: Meth toaster just screams Florida, doesn't it? Ring the bell. You guys are both idiots.
0: Damn it.
1: Two principals arrested for DUI driving the same vehicle. It was Lake County School principals in Florida. They basically got traffic stops in the same car. Jennifer Jimenez was driving, admitted she'd been drinking, declined the field sobriety test, and then was taken to jail. Then the police determined that the passenger and the vehicle owner was also too impaired to drive the car off, arranged a ride share for her, but about 2.5 hours later, she was stopped driving that same car and was arrested for being drunk. So
2: educating our youth.
1: They sent her off in an Uber for being drunk. She went and got in that same vehicle 2 hours later, got her own DUI. I'm wondering if they shared a jail cell. That, ladies and gentlemen, is your floor idiot of the day.
0: That's Q99.7.

0: for you. I guess you moved on really easily.
1: Atlanta City Music, Q99.7, DK and Court. I am jealous of you two, of the bonding that you have shared, and I have total FOMO in a fun way. Like, I'm happy for you both, but damn it, I wish I was there.
2: I know, that's always a bad feeling when you just realize, I wish I was there.
1: You guys were fortunate enough to see Noah Kahan Monday night at Truist Park, and DK, you came back just, like, in awe.
3: We're still, Court and I are still glowing from the experience. There's something about being at a show that's that massive, completely sold out, and everyone, it's seemingly everyone singing along and knowing the words to every track, not just, like, the quote-unquote hits. Like, even the deeper cuts, there's no deep cut, there's no skips on his new album. So, like, every song is a banger. And if you like Noah Kahan, you know what I'm talking about. Don't you agree, Court? Like, the whole vibe was just unity.
2: Yes. He found a way to tap into the millennial Gen Z psyche that is just so relatable. That literally, I've never seen anything like the whole stadium like that, singing along to every word. Incredible experience.
3: My nephew was with me, Caden, and we've been planning this since the show was announced.
1: And he's like 21.
3: He's 21. Yeah. So the second, he's been a Noah Kahan fan for like 5 years before people were Noah Kahan fans, right? So he actually introduced me to Noah Kahan 5 years ago and the music, you know what I mean? And, and so that was an experience for him. Him and I were just like singing and hugging the whole time.
1: Oh, I love that.
3: And like, I had a really unique experience. I was kind of on the edge of my row, like the last seat. Mm-hmm. And so some people had walked up from the back and were standing kind of next to me in the open area.
1: Yeah.
3: And this young girl that was, I don't know, 20, I don't know, was standing next to me singing. We were both singing every word, and I could see like some tears in her eyes. And she looked at me and I was like, oh, I'm like, you know, like gave her like a nod, like, and she goes, what did his music get you through?
1: Oh, wow.
3: And I just it's got like the therapy. Chills and I said, you know, I go, for me, knowing what his music is doing for other people is the beauty for me.
1: Yeah, right.
3: So it obviously touches me, and I said that to her, I go, for me, it's what he does for people like you, like that brings me joy. And she hugged me and she started crying and she's like, I've just been through a lot. And it was a whole moment with a stranger.
1: Oh, that's awesome, dude.
3: And she hugged me so hard for like a whole minute. And I just hugged her back and like, you know, I patted her back and I said, everything's good. You're going to be okay. And she's like, I just lost both my parents. And I'm like, this random stranger moment at a concert where I could be there and hug her was that doesn't happen at any concert or any show. You go and enjoy the music. I mean, I recently went to Lady Gaga and Bruno Mars, and you sing along and you have fun and you dance, but you don't have moments like that.
2: So was that before or after you took your shirt off?
3: I think that was after.
1: Excuse me?
3: I did take my shirt off at Noah Kahan. It was a whole thing. Court and I prefaced the day before the show, or the day of the show, he said, we're going to go tarps off at Noah Kahan. And I was like, I've always wanted to, but it's a dude thing that they take their shirts off at Truist Park.
1: Yeah.
3: And I said, what if I'm wearing like a bikini or a sports bra? And he said, yep, that's fine. So during, was it door? I forget which. Dial Drunk.
2: Yeah.
3: I whipped off my shirt, swung it around, went tarps off. It was very liberating.
2: Yeah. I got pics.
3: I sent you a pic and I was like, tarps off, bro.
2: So then I had to send her a pic and I had to go tarps off. And the girl next to me was so disgusted by my sweaty body. It was so hot. I could literally hear her make sounds. Oh, like when we brushed up against each other. Oh, it was terrible.
3: Well, there's video of the tarps off up on our Instagram @QMornings.

0: Atlantis at Music, U99.7. We are the Q Morning Crew, and it is time for you to hopefully win $1,000. Time for that 1K payday. DK, how you feeling? You feeling optimistic?
1: I'm feeling really good. I'm looking at these questions. I quizzed Amber this morning, and she nailed it.
2: Nice.
1: She had a little bit of trouble with question number four.
0: Yeah, she was excited about the question.
1: Yeah, she was like, oh, someone's going to win today.
0: So she's feeling good. You're feeling good. Court, how are you feeling? Do you think that we're going to get a winner today?
3: You think question four was what stumped?
1: A little bit, yeah.
3: Well, good thing we're not making it to question four.
1: Oh, you think it's going to be... Dang, hater.
0: So you're not believing that we're going to get a winner?
3: No, respectfully, I think they're going to bomb.
0: They? Right, well. So, hey, this is a challenge out to you listening right now, where you're like, screw that. I'm going to get that money. Court's going to have egg on the face.
1: Can you put Court in his place, please?
0: Yes.
3: You can, please.
0: Caller 9, let's play the 1K payday. Let's do it. 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It's Q99.7.

0: Opposite Music, Q99.7, hanging with the Q Morning Crew right now. Who's this?
1: It's D.
0: D, you're caller number 9.
2: Yes.
1: Are you serious?
2: So serious.
0: Let's get this money, girl. We got a lot of cash on the line. Court is a non-believer, though. He thinks you're gonna fumble this thing.
3: I didn't know it was going to be D on the phone.
1: Hi.
2: You know what's up, D.
1: Yeah. I'm actually sitting at the dentist with my teenager right now.
0: Good deal. All right, so here's how it works. You got 30 seconds to answer 3 trivia questions to start. Now, if you get one wrong or if you want to pass, it is all good. We're going to keep it moving and come back to anything you missed in that first round, as long as there's time on the clock. Now, if you get all 3 right in that round, we're going to hit pause on the clock and offer you a cash bribe, a payday to walk away right then. Or you can turn down the payday and keep playing with whatever is left on the clock. Now, if you do continue, you're going to get 2 final questions. Those are always just a little trickier, and you're only going to get 1 guess for each of those. But if you get both of those right before the clock runs out, you win
4: $1,000.
0: Let's make it happen. Here we go. The 1K payday with the Q Morning Crew starts right now.
2: Which actress stars as Elle Woods in Legally Blonde?
1: Oh, Reese Witherspoon.
2: Which 90s animated series features Tommy, Chucky, and Angelica?
1: The Red Rat.
2: What is the name of the famous U.S. city known for the Indy 500?
1: Indianapolis.
2: Pause.
0: Nice.
2: Woo!
0: Good job.
2: Heart, she proved you wrong.
3: Egg is on thy face.
0: So 18 seconds. That's how long it took you. So you have 12 seconds to answer 2 final questions. You're going to advance to that second round, okay? You only get 1 guess for each of those questions. But you can take the payday. You can take the bribe or cash payday right now of, what do you think? $200. What do you say? You can take $200, some quick cash, or you can risk it for the biscuit. What you got?
1: Base.
2: 12 seconds is tough.
1: 12 seconds is tough.
0: But you're on a roll. You're feeling good.
1: I am. You're right. But then I heard that Amber may have struggled with number 4, and I don't want to. I'm going to go ahead and take the $200.
0: All right.
2: Get that money in your pocket, but we're going to continue and see how you would have done in theory.
0: Yeah, you ready to play?
1: Yes, I'm ready.
0: Here we go. That 1K payday continues right now.
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1: Burlesque?
2: No.
0: Okay, all right.
2: See, you did the right thing. The answer is Phantom of the Opera is the longest running Broadway show of all time.
1: I love that in high school.
0: All good. 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

0: 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So right when we come on the air at like 6:05 with our Sixers Club.
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0: I try not to freak you guys out. I try not to gross you out, but this might happen right about now.
1: Okay, what do you got?
0: There's this article that came out, and it's top 10 items that you most likely probably own that are dirtier than your toilet seat. I think we assume the toilet is the dirtiest, you know, household item.
1: Yeah, the toilet gets all the...
0: No, it's disgusting. Yeah, it's gross. We know. It's disgusting. However, there are other items that we most likely interact with probably on a daily basis inside your house here.
4: Okay. Shower towel.
0: Yeah, what do you guys... Take your guess. What are some items here that you think are dirtier than your toilet?
4: Shower towel.
1: No.
4: It's wet. It's in a humid environment. Oh, it's in the... It's where you poop, so it's still getting the fecal matter.
1: Shower towel is the cleanest
0: exactly.
1: thing.
0: Exactly. You're clean.
1: Because you're drying off your freshly clean body.
4: Duh. But then it stays in the bacteria.
0: I'm just saying, okay. Be careful with that. Be careful. Well, you're wrong, Cordy Pants.
1: I have two things. Conan O'Brien's feet.
0: Your dog's
1: My
0: feet.
1: Dog's name is Conan O'Brien. And I think your dog's foot is the dirtiest thing in your house. I'm convinced. I wipe his paws all the time. Not Peanut, because Peanut's a precious little angel and doesn't get dirty feet. Conan, yeah. But as far as like a household item, I know this is related, but the handle on your toilet has got to be way dirtier than the toilet seat.
0: You are correct.
1: Really?
0: Yeah, that is definitely one of them.
1: Okay.
0: Good job.
1: Because, yeah, you touch that before you wash your hands.
0: Uh-huh.
1: So
0: so pets are included in this study. They did not pop up as one of the top 10 dirtier items than your actual toilet seat. But a pet bowl is. That is actually the fourth dirtiest.
1: The dog bowl?
0: Yeah, the dog bowl.
4: We clean ours every day because it gets grody.
0: Same thing with a pet toy, though. A pet toy is the seventh most dirtiest item.
1: And I'm playing tug-of-war with that all the time. My hands are getting all kinds of germs. Ew.
0: What about, and this makes sense, your toothbrush? I mean, think about it. You're putting it in your mouth, which is a disgusting
1: scraping
0: place.
1: Scraping it all over your,
4: filled
1: your
4: with
1: germs.
4: Bacteria.
0: Yeah.
4: And again, the fecal matter.
1: Ew, oh, God.
0: What are you
4: It's
0: into?
4: In the bathroom.
0: Jesus,
1: it's
0: dude.
1: Not by the toilet. My toilet's in a separate room. Like in a separate, there's a door that closes.
0: Yeah, and so my
1: toothbrush isn't really getting the fecal matter, the particles in the air.
4: We call that a luxury.
0: What about a cutting board? A cutting board is number 10, is the 10th dirtiest item behind your toilet seat.
1: If I cooked at home or did anything at home like that, that would be the case. But my cutting board is clean as a whistle.
4: You know what? What about like the stove top? I don't clean my stove top very often.
1: It's clean because it's on fire. So anything that gets burned gets sanitized, in my opinion.
0: They also say that, believe it or not, one of the most germ-infested items in your house is the coffee reservoir because of the moisture. The moisture and it just gathers.
1: Am I drinking coffee fungus?
4: Probably.
0: Probably, dude. Yeah.
1: What do I do? Disgusting. How do you?
4: You have to like run vinegar through it.
1: No, I know, but like,
0: You just gotta clean it. You just gotta clean it. Instead of just refilling with water, take it out, wash it as if it's a dish. I rarely do.
1: Man. Yeah.
0: So the number one most dirtiest item behind or dirtier than your toilet seat in your household. You guys ready for this?
1: Yep.
0: A dish or a sponge rag?
4: Oh, yeah, that's
1: gross. A dish rag or a sponge. Okay. Yeah, I can see that because a sponge, you're just soaking up all the grime and the disgusting stuff that's been sitting in your sink. And you can't always get it all the way out.
0: Mm-hmm.
1: So what do? Do you have to soak your sponge in vinegar?
4: I'm the worst here because I use a sponge once and I throw it out.
1: No, you don't.
4: They're like $3.
0: Dude, you got to save the planet, buddy.
1: What do you mean? Like you use it, you clean a dish one time with a sponge and then you throw
4: it? One session. It's not a dish, but yeah, like one cleaning session.
1: That is so wasteful.
4: We call that a luxury.
1: Oh my God.

0: Q99.7. Got the Q Morning Crew here with you. I'm Joe Barisi, DK and Court here as well. Now, Court, you make us laugh. You are absolutely just a joy to our day to work with.
1: Thank you.
0: Seriously, though, I mean, you add to the vibe most of the time.
1: Sometimes. Not always.
0: But recently, you kind of killed the vibe in a serious moment.
1: I was the murderer of the vibe.
0: Jesus, man. Way to go.
2: Sounds aggressive.
1: Yeah, it happened at a wedding.
0: Oh, God.
2: Did you
0: the vibe at a wedding?
2: When they said, does anyone here have anything to say? And you raise your hand?
1: I didn't, but it was pretty much just as bad.
0: What happened?
1: So, big wedding, big family wedding. Let's call it 100 people.
0: This is like last week, right?
1: Last
0: on vacation.
1: Week,
0: okay.
1: Over the weekend. And that includes kids. So, when you know kids are at a wedding and that they're loud, they're having fun, and especially this group, there's a lot of kids who are just wild. So as the ceremony's starting, the kids are really loud. So I'm looking around and it's like, these kids are not going to quiet down here in 5 minutes in time for the ceremony to start. Which one of these kids is going to be the one to totally kill the moment?
0: Mm-hmm.
1: Little did I know, it would be me.
2: That tracks. What did you do?
1: There was a bee.
2: Oh, no.
0: Court is deathly afraid of bees. He doesn't care if he's at a wedding or a funeral.
1: Oh, inside the tent. So as they're getting married, as they're saying their vows, the bee's floating around, and m'lady's next to me, and she knows I see it. She just says, don't. Don't. And the bee flies near me, and in the middle of a serious part of the vows, I let out this noise that I don't know if I've ever made before.
2: Let me hear it.
1: Everybody, it was like a screeching halt, like brakes. Everybody turns and looks at me.
0: It's like the movies,
1: including the bride and the groom.
0: Oh my
2: From
0: god!
2: Up the front.
1: Yes, they stop mid vow to turn and see what that was. Which kid's making noise out there? No, it was me. And then they have to return to the vows. Like, oh, where was I? Hold on. And they have to like look at the notes. And everybody is staring daggers at me. I killed the moment. I feel responsible. Did I kill the wedding? Is that going to be a story they now tell for years?
2: Everything was fine until Court screeched.
1: Everything was fine until I ruined the moment. There are 3-year-old kids. There was a 1-year-old baby at this wedding who stayed completely silent. I ruined the vibe.
2: Because of a bee.
1: Oh, because of a bee. A wasp, to be fair. Wasp.
2: All right. So, but here, can't tell me. Sorry, my brain is going.
0: So when have you killed the vibe? 404-448-0997. Because Court's not alone.
2: Can't you just close your eyes?
1: And then the bee lands on me. I have to know where it is. I'm waiting for it to fly away so I can relax.
0: That's an intense
2: vibe
0: moment.
2: Killer.
1: Oh, the worst.
2: I mean, we've all killed the vibe
0: totally
2: at some point, but on a wedding?
1: Yeah, at a wedding. Oh,
0: can you make that noise one more time?
2: Oh, gosh.
3: 3 people, 0 chill. Unlimited opinions.
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0: Atlantis at Music, Q99.7, hanging with the Q Morning Crew. I'm Joe Breezy. You got DK, and then you have Court. Now, that's Court. That's how afraid Court is of bees.
1: This is my first time hearing it. Oh, this poor couple. The poor bride and groom.
0: That was the noise you made at the wedding, to the point where the bride and groom had to turn around. You completely killed the vibe.
1: That's such a bad noise.
0: Like, you didn't want to scream.
2: Is that what you sound like in bed?
1: Yes, those are my sounds.
0: Oh, God. DK, when have you killed the vibe? I feel like we're all vibe killers, whether we like it or not.
2: Well, I don't make that sound when I kill the vibe. But
1: good.
2: I was at a ball game where there were six of us, and two couples and me and a friend of mine. And before the game, you know, we're having a beer, and there's all these, like, pregame welcomes on the Jumbotron. Welcome to what such and such couple and grandparent. Yeah. Happy birthday.
1: Just
2: said, like, I feel like these are so cheesy when people put a greeting of, you know, congratulations on your promotion up on the Jumbotron.
0: Yeah.
2: Or proposals on the Jumbotron.
0: It's generic.
2: I was just being a hater for no reason. Sure enough, my buddy had prearranged for the Jumbotron to say happy anniversary, because their anniversary was next week. And he had to stop all of us in, like, the fourth inning and say, hey, guys, look. And I had already said four innings before the game started how stupid I thought it was. And I had to sit there and, like, then go, oh, my gosh, that's so great, when I had just talked trash about it. It just killed the moment. I was an a-hole.
0: It learned a lesson,
2: stupid.
0: Man.
2: Stupid.
0: You're a hater,
2: it was
0: dude.
2: Horrible. And I didn't need to be a hater. It was like, that was so unnecessary.
1: Sometimes you just got to talk.
2: That.
1: You're just filling the void. You're just talking, saying something, and you end up
2: And I've had people, like, my boyfriend put a happy birthday to me up on the Jumbotron once. So it's not like I haven't.
0: It's still fun.
2: I was just being stupid, and I ruined their moment.
0: That's funny. I accidentally, without realizing it, totally ruined. I spoiled a movie one time where I was like, oh, you're going to see this movie? That's great. Blah, blah, blah. Yeah, it's cool. Oh, it has a great ending. You're never going to guess the father's the killer.
2: No! Joe!
0: But now that's become a reoccurring joke that I just think is a funny punchline for any movie. Like, you know, for example, Court, you and I were talking about going to see The Odyssey,
1: yes.
0: Where it's like, oh my God, you're going to love The Odyssey. You're never going to guess the father's the killer.
1: Wow.
2: Oh, man.
1: I don't want to go see it now.
0: It has nothing to do with murder. Like, it could be like a sporting movie or The Father's a Killer. They're like, what?
1: But the whole time I'm going to be watching it, like, I wonder who the father is.
0: Totally. Well, definitely not this guy. Who wants to father that?
3: Cancel your plans and maybe your social life.
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6: A better life with Dr. Sanjay Gupta.
7: There are lots of things you can measure to get an idea of how healthy you are at any given moment. Temperature, heart rate, blood pressure, just to name a few. But how about how healthy you will be and how long you're likely to live? According to a new study out of the University at Buffalo, two simple strength tests are pretty accurate at predicting longevity in older women. One is hand grip strength, and the other is how quickly people can stand up from a seated position without using their arms. By the way, I remember interviewing former President Jimmy Carter when he was quite old and being really impressed how he just popped out of the chair without using his arms. Not a lot of older people can actually do that. But I think the message here is that maintaining strength as you age is going to help you perform everyday activities, but also help you avoid injury and stay independent. I'm Dr. Sanjay Gupta, helping you live a better life.
6: A better life with Dr. Sanjay Gupta.
7: They say consistency is key, but sometimes you just got to switch it up. A new study out of Harvard School of Public Health found that varying your exercise routine could add years to your life. What exercise someone did didn't matter much. What did matter was that all the exercises together worked all the muscle groups in their body. Now, an added benefit to changing things up is it can help you push through the plateau effect. That's when your body gets so efficient at doing something that you actually stop getting better at it. And we know from previous research that specializing in any one sport at a young age can make someone actually more prone to injury. And as experts we talk to point out, even elite athletes switch up things with their workouts, making sure to target strength, cardio, flexibility, balance, and doing that every single week. I'm Dr. Sanjay Gupta, helping you live a better life.
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1: Around the A.
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3: And here's what's going on around our city. A fast-moving cold front triggered severe thunderstorms and multiple tornado warnings across Georgia last night with heavy rain, crazy lightning, hail, and wind gusts between 40 to 50 miles an hour. Counties including Fulton, Gwinnett, DeKalb, Cobb, Gordon, and Murray all experienced warnings at various points, while areas like Gilmer County reportedly had flash flooding and storm damage. Now, if you're on the roads right now, don't be surprised if you see branches or random debris on the road. So keep your head on a swivel. It was a really crazy night. Colt Gray, the teen who pled guilty to the 2024 mass shooting at Appalachia High School that left four people dead and nine others injured, was sentenced to life in prison without the possibility of parole. Piedmont Superior Court Judge Nicholas Prim announced the sentence after more than 3 days of emotional testimony and arguments from prosecutors and the defense attorneys. Gray did not testify and showed no visible reaction in court as the judge read his sentence. Clayton County Public Schools are reminding families that when students return to school next week, all K through 8 students are going to be required to follow Georgia's new Distraction-Free Schools Act. Now, this law restricts the use of personal electronic devices during the school day. That includes cell phones, tablets, smartwatches, earbuds, headphones, gaming devices, e-readers, and more. Basically anything electronic. Under the district rules, students cannot visibly possess or use these devices in school buildings or on buses unless an administrator approves them for instruction, and they must remain powered off. Georgia is entering the 2026 college football season with sky-high expectations, topping the preseason media poll to win the SEC championship. Everyone is on board. Voters overwhelmingly backed the Bulldogs as the league favorite. Now, this reflects confidence in their roster strength, the coaching stability, and the championship pedigree heading into fall camp. The ranking sets the tone for the season, where Georgia is going to be under intense scrutiny, with fans and analysts expecting a dominant run through the conference. Kind of good news, I think.
4: I just can't wait to see more UGA.
3: A statewide manhunt for Pablo Zuriel Miranda, the 32-year-old murder suspect who escaped from the Atkinson County Jail on Sunday. Well, it's come to an end. The FBI had offered a $10,000 reward and initially believed that Miranda was trying to flee to Mexico, but he was ultimately just found still in Pearson, Georgia. He never made it out of the area. Miranda escaped while loading food trays into a transport van, and he sprinted off when the jailer briefly turned her back. She chased him for a minute, but she couldn't catch up. The sheriff called the escape the result of poor decisions by jail staff, and he publicly took responsibility. And that's what's going on around the A on Q99.7.

0: Shape of You.
1: Atlantis at Music, Q99.7, hanging with the Q Morning Crew. Ed Sheeran right there. I love Ed Sheeran.
2: Oh, so great. If so you good. Haven't seen him live, you are not living your life right.
3: He has a great shoe collection, too.
2: Does
3: but
2: he?
3: The music's really good, too. Yeah, he's very into sneakers. Yeah.
1: Oh, that's cool. Now, you guys were, and still are, in your Noah Kahan era.
3: Still like, feeling it.
1: From Monday night at Truist Park. How cool of a show was that? And Ed Sheeran's going to be in town. He is here October 2nd. That's a Saturday night. That's going to be a huge show as well.
2: Thank God it's a Saturday night.
3: Right, yeah, yeah. Go see a show on a Saturday night. That's a good plan.
2: There aren't very many shows that I, like, put on my calendar as a must-see, and Ed Sheeran is one of them. You know, because we go to shows here and there, like, when we can. But this one, even if this was a Wednesday night, I would be there.
1: Right.
2: So I'm glad it's a Saturday night, and we're giving away tickets all week in the morning at 6:05 a.m. If you're part of the Sixers Club, all you have to do is call and win when we tell you to call. And if you don't know what a Sixer is, well, it's probably because you're listening at 8:55 and maybe you're not listening in the 6 a.m. hour. You're an aider. But anyone that listens in the 6 a.m. hour is part of a secret club we call Sixer. So you can be a part of that club, too. You just have to tune in a little earlier.
3: You know what's better than paying for tickets to see Ed Sheeran? Free tickets
2: yes,
3: to see
2: that's
3: Ed Sheeran.
2: Very astute observation, Cordy.
1: That was really cool. Wow, Cord, that was good. You had the build up there. We were like,
2: you know what's better than buying tickets?
1: It's not buying tickets.
3: Hold on. $102 right now on Ticketmaster.
2: Okay.
3: For one.
2: Plus fees, you want two tickets, we're saving you $250 minimum.
3: And you know what's better than paying $102 for a ticket?
2: What's that, Cord?
3: Not paying $102 for tickets.
1: God, you're so smart. Blowing our minds.
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7: Staying active every day will go a long way towards helping you live a happy, healthy, and pain-free life. 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It reinforces the alignment, stability, and coordinated muscle activation that supports how your body moves, whether you're doing strenuous exercise or simply going about your daily life. 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

One station, all the hits, and coming up this hour, we got your we're gonna play some Taylor Swift. We got Somber on deck, and right now we're gonna reset the vibe. What do you think? A little Vanessa Carlton? I'd say so. Let's do it.

0: Atlantis at Music, Q99.7. It's the Q Morning Crew. Good morning. Thanks so much for joining us this morning. And of course, when it comes to the biggest stories in news and entertainment, well, DK's got your back.
1: DK's headline hit list.
2: Ariana Grande is expanding her commitment to mental health support by launching a new foundation that's aimed at helping her tour crew. The initiative focuses on providing resources, counseling access, and wellness support for the people working behind the scenes. It's a group that's often overlooked despite the intense pressure of touring. This is part of Ariana Grande's push to make the touring environment healthier and more sustainable for everyone. And in more Ariana news, the singer has filed a lawsuit after years of her unreleased music and private materials were stolen and leaked online. According to the complaint, two identified hackers broke into her digital accounts that were belonging to photographers and producers that she works with. So they got access to Dropbox logins, and they even infiltrated a producer's mobile device. Now, the suit claims that in 2023 alone, 45 unreleased tracks were taken, along with private photos and studio audio and video. That's insane. Ariana Grande's team says that the legal action is meant to expose the hackers and send a warning to anyone targeting artists' private work. And here's a big payday for a former Bulldog. The Philadelphia Eagles and Jalen Carter have agreed to a four-year, $152 million extension worth up to $160 million. This contract makes the former UGA player the highest paid defensive tackle in the league history. This is based on average yearly salary. The 25-year-old's contract includes a guaranteed $106 million. Carter's fifth-year option for the 2027 season was picked up by the Eagles earlier this year. Jennifer Lopez and Keith Urban's relationship is making headlines, noting how the two stars have formed an unexpectedly close bond. Their connection appears to stem from shared experiences in the entertainment industry and obviously a mutual respect for each other's work. Now, this friendship has grown more visible recently. This is prompting speculation and a lot of social media chatter. There's no confirmation yet, but if this is true, this would surprise me. Either of you guys see J-Lo and Keith Urban together?
0: I mean, I can see them together because they're both just single and rich and famous. I'm just not a huge J-Lo fan, but I like him.
3: Not a huge J-Lo fan, and I can't figure out if this is true, what her type is.
2: I predict they're going to get together and be married for a year and get divorced.
0: Again? Do you think she's going to go for it again?
2: She's a marriage girl.
0: She clearly.
2: So if there's a thing, girl. If there is a thing between them, she will want to marry him immediately.
0: All right, we'll see.
2: Oh, yeah. Apple is exploring a major shift in how people get iPhones and Macs, with reports saying that the company may move towards leasing them out. This is instead of traditional purchases or upgrade programs. Customers could pay a recurring fee just to use Apple devices. This would mirror subscription-style services, and it could reshape how people access new technology. Now, the idea signals Apple's push towards more predictable revenue and deeper ecosystem lock-in. That's what they try and do, you guys. They try and lock you in for life, and this could be a way of doing that. If it's adopted, the leasing model would mark one of Apple's biggest business model changes in years. Would you guys lease an iPhone as opposed to buy it?
3: I think I would want to own. I don't think I would want one that somebody previously owned and used in their private time.
2: Right. And if you're leasing it and you give it back to them, I feel like they have even more of your information.
0: Yeah, it's just dirty in a lot of ways.
2: Madison Beer and Chargers quarterback Justin Herbert are engaged, announcing the news with a romantic Instagram post where Beer wrote, "Meet my fiance." The photo was really cute. You can see it up on our stories at Q Mornings. Madison's mom also celebrated the engagement on Instagram, saying that Herbert would protect and love her forever and that her daughter met the man of her dreams. The couple first sparked dating rumors about a year ago before later confirming their relationship. If you missed any of the headline hit list, you can catch up on socials at Q Mornings or online at Q997Atlanta.com. 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

0: Atlanta City Music, Q99.7, got the Q Morning Crew. That's us. I'm Joe Breezy, DK and Court. You guys are part of the Q Morning Crew. You kidding me?
1: Sup, bro?
0: Sup, bro? Now, DK, I'm going to say the name of a person that gives you the absolute heebie-jeebies.
1: Okay, oh, God.
0: Brace yourself.
1: I'm trying to mentally guess what you're going to say.
0: Tom Cruise.
1: Yeah, he's a little creepy.
0: It's funny how you get creeped out by
2: him. I love this guy!
1: He's dancing on the couch with his hands in the air.
0: See, I'm not mad at Tom Cruise. I think he does his thing. I mean, he's obviously
2: Tropic Thunder turned me around.
0: Totally. Brilliant. So Tom Cruise is, him and Katie Holmes obviously have been divorced for a long time, or at least a few years now. Oh, that hasn't been that long? Okay. I'd say at least a few years. So their daughter, Suri, just recently got rid of her last name. So maybe he gives her the heebie-jeebies too a little bit.
1: This is happening a lot. All of Brad Pitt's kids that are, you know, of age are dropping Pitt from their last name.
0: I kind of get it. They want to have their own life reset.
1: No, they hate their dad.
2: Yeah, they don't like dad.
1: They hate their dad.
0: Is it really? That's why?
1: Yes.
0: I thought this because they want to carve their own path.
1: They're changing it to Jolie.
2: Yeah.
0: Well, is that their middle name?
1: What's no, Angelina Jolie.
0: Oh, okay. I thought you were talking about Suri and both of them, and I'm like, huh? No.
1: So all the Pitt kids are changing their last name to Jolie. Tom Cruise's daughter has changed her last name to Noelle, Suri Noelle.
0: And I feel like that would, if I was a parent, that would kind of hurt my feelings that my kid's not following in my footsteps a little bit, at least like on the name front.
1: Every parent wants their kid to follow in their footsteps a little bit.
0: A little bit, right? Like subconsciously, you kind of want a little mini-me.
2: But at the same time, if you feel that way, you should maybe have a good relationship with your child.
0: Yeah.
2: Pretty important.
1: True. Don't be a D-bag.
2: Don't be a D-bag.
0: Yeah, you can start there. I have a great relationship. I have a great relationship with my parents. I'm fortunate enough. However, I'm not following in their footsteps. Neither one of them were in entertainment or radio or
1: any
0: television.
1: Of your siblings following in their footsteps?
0: No. Not at all. We're totally doing our own things. I mean, we weren't pressured to.
1: Right.
0: We weren't even asked to. We just

0: So totally. I did that. And over the years, you know, my dad and I weren't speaking at that time. And then a couple years after, we kind of reconciled. And we were both doing eBay stores. He had been selling model trains on eBay. He had a storefront for 25 years, then switched to eBay about 18 years ago. So that was his day-to-day. We had the same exact day-to-day job. Mm-hmm. And then I started helping him as his health declined. So I started packing and shipping trains and processing orders in addition to running my own business. And then when my dad passed, he wanted me to continue his business. He was kind of like... Like, literally, I know this might sound silly, but he was a legend in the model train industry for 45 years. Like,
1: it's a big legacy, and he wants that to continue and for you to follow in his footsteps.
0: So now, like, when I moved here, I had to stop doing the business, like, 80% because it was more than a full-time job before, and now this is my only focus. Mm-hmm. So I continued doing that, but it's, like, on a 20% scale. I kind of focus on the weekends and stuff. But, yeah, I'm following in my dad's footsteps, and... I mean, I have no personal interest in model trains, but...
1: You got personal interest in money.
0: Right, personal interest in money, and I have personal interest in, like, kind of continuing that legacy, because everyone loves... The first thing that happened was I got in, like, a swarm of hundreds of emails saying, you know, we're so sorry to hear about your dad. Is the business going to continue? And blah, blah, blah, blah, blah. So, yeah, I'm, like, kind of carrying on this weird model train legacy that I never saw coming.
2: I think it's cool that you kind of chose to follow in your dad's footsteps... Where some people are kind of like born into it and forced.
0: Yeah.
2: Like imagine if my dad had Freeman and Sons Auto Shop, I'd have to go into the auto shop like Freeman and Sons.
0: Yeah, you're the only son, huh?
2: Yeah. So no, I have a brother, so I guess we both would have to do it. But then you're kind of forced to follow in your footsteps. I like that you got to choose it.
0: I did.
2: Don't force me, Freeman and Sons.
0: Right. Yeah. My friend said, this is bad. They said, you should change the name of the company to Train Slut. And I'm like, that would be a good website.
2: Oh, I saw it. I saw a train thing. I drove by and I sent you a picture.
0: You drove by
2: and it was like melikeTrains.com.
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5: 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Temperature may be one of the most underappreciated factors in sleep. That's according to the Senior Vice President of Research and Scientific Affairs at the National Sleep Foundation. We often hear about lights and screens and stress, but even modest changes in temperature and airflow can influence both how quickly you fall asleep and how deeply you stay asleep. Most experts will recommend a room temperature of 60 to 67 degrees Fahrenheit. 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Play around a bit and see what improves your sleep. 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I'm Dr. Sanjay Gupta, helping you live a better life.
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1: 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Just play the game one way. 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

0: 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Good morning. Q Morning Crew here with you. Good morning, DK and Court.
1: Good morning, Joe Breezy.
2: Good morning, Joe Breezy.
0: Now, Court, you crushed it last week. You had a great family vacation, we understand. We missed you.
2: I missed you guys. I told DK I was gone a week. I felt like it was a month.
0: Good for you. That's the way to do it, just to detach.
2: I detached. I recentered. It was everything I need, but I also don't want to get into a car again for another month.
0: Well, you drove like 20 hours or something.
2: I think if you total up the time driven during that 1 week off, would have been closer to probably 30 hours. Over a day.
0: How was life on the road? Like on the actual road?
2: A total nightmare. And that's a disappointment because I love road trips.
0: Sure.
2: I love being in the car. I like the whole thing. Ugh. But it finally happened.
0: What happened?
2: I had to pee in a cup.
1: Just cup in the car.
0: So why couldn't you pull over and go on the side of the road?
2: Stuck in a traffic jam, bumper to bumper. And the problem is, it's a 12-hour drive from Atlanta to Detroit. This happened in hour one. This happened.
1: Would you have a big gulp or something?
2: Yeah, I had a large beverage. I forgot to pee before we left. Not even an hour into this trip. We were still in Georgia, stuck in bumper to bumper, and it hits me. I have to pee right now. And we're looking in the map. You know, the GPS says the traffic is a 9-minute wait, 11, 15. It keeps going up, and I keep having to pee more and more. It hits me. I'm not making it to a bathroom. So we had, like, the car packed with blankets and stuff. So my lady throws a blanket over me. I grab the big gulp. I do what I have to do, and I do it right there with the blanket over me, people driving by, absolutely humiliating, but I pulled it off.
0: Nice.
2: And that's always been a nightmare of mine. I don't want to have to pee in the car.
0: Right. Did it splash? Like, or was it clean? Because that sucks.
1: Splash. I can tell it
0: splashed.
1: Yeah,
0: it's not exactly.
1: You got it in your hands. So wait, you were the driver too, right?
2: Good point. I was also driving.
0: You're driving while peeing. Were you like driving with your knees during that time, or
1: was Rachel holding
0: over?
1: The steering wheel?
2: She had to grab the steering wheel, and I had to kind of like hunch because the way the body is shaped, you have to kind of like squat as you do it. The most painful pee of my life, so uncomfortable. I hated every minute of it, and there was a little.
1: What did you do with what was in the cup then?
2: Out the window.
1: What did somebody get on the side of your car, maybe?
2: Yeah, so there was some outside of the car, some inside of the car, some blew back into the window.
1: This was like a Dumb and Dumber moment.
2: It literally got on me, yes.
0: What a road trip.
2: You pumpkin pie haircutted freak.
1: Get the hell out of here.
0: We can quote that whole movie. We can keep going. That is absolutely a road trip horror story. That sounds horrible.
2: And it was 1 hour into the road
1: trip. I think it sounds awesome. That's an experience, man. You know what? Now, if it ever happens again, you have the confidence that you've been there.
2: And that's actually very true. I would know how to execute.
1: Yeah.
0: What's your road trip horror story? Like, we've all been on the roads. We've all, like, and whether it happened in, like, literally on the road, like Court, or just during a trip.
2: It counts.
0: Yeah, hit the phones. Join the Q Morning Crew. We'd love to hear what you got. 404-448-0997. You can call us. You can text us. I have a road trip horror story, you guys, that I think is going to blow your mind.
1: Worse than Court's?
0: It's bad.
2: Did you pee on yourself?
1: Was it a number two?
2: That's tough on the road.
0: That does suck. No, mine. This is while on a road trip. It wasn't on the road literally like yours. But I was detained in Mexico and was told that I would be drugged and they would put boobs on me and sell me as a hooker.
2: Oh, my God.
0: Dead ass serious. I'll tell you that story coming up next.
2: There's more.
0: Hold on. Q99.7. Seriously.

0: Q99.7, Atlanta's hit music, hanging with the Q Morning Crew right now. Court, you were absolutely humiliated when you had a horrible road trip story.
1: I had to pee into a cup, and we weren't even out of Georgia.
0: People are texting in about their road trip horror stories as well.
2: John said, Court got lucky. I had a number two incident on a road trip.
1: Oh my God.
2: Couldn't pull over and had to ride with it for 30 minutes before I hit a rest stop.
0: Okay, that's...
2: John, I feel so bad for you right now. Like, the thought of having to...
0: Yeah, we get it. Okay.
2: Sorry, John. Well,
1: that's a nightmare. That's a nightmare.
2: Yeah.
0: So I still think mine takes the cake, guys.
2: Okay, well, tell us more about yours. Something about getting detained in Mexico on a road trip?
0: And yes. Boobs. So I was 18 years old, and one of my buddies used to DJ, and so we went down to San Diego to like go to the clubs and stuff. And then they're like, "Hey, do you want to go to Tijuana?" Which is like just walking distance from San Diego.
2: It happens every time you get drunk in San Diego. Someone says, "Let's go to TJ."
0: So we go down to Tijuana, and mind you, you can drink and party at 18. So I'm drinking at 18, just having an absolute blast. And then we walk around this corner, and a local man approaches us and goes, "Hey, do you guys want to go to a whorehouse?"
1: Mm.
0: And I've never been to a whorehouse. I don't have any desire to have sex with a hooker, but I'm curious to go to a whorehouse.
2: This whole conversation's making me cringe.
1: You got to see it.
0: Exactly. So I'm like, yeah, I'll check out a horror house. Like,
2: Horror house.
0: Like a haunted house. No, yeah. I'm just kidding. Anywho, long story short, I unzipped my pants to tuck in my shirt. Hear me out.
2: Oh my God.
1: That's not how you do that.
0: To tuck in my shirt because I had to like kind of push it all the way down. And then, the police come around the corner and throw me up against the wall, handcuff me, detain me for indecent exposure, throw me in the back of a truck. I start yelling for my friends as they're driving away. Okay. I was 18 years old. I was scared beyond belief. Then one of the gentlemen says to me, he goes, "Hey, you need to shut your mouth. Otherwise, they're going to drug you, put boobs on you, and sell you on the street, and no one will ever find you again."
1: That's horrifying.
0: Dude,
2: So the cops almost saved you.
0: One of the guys in the truck that was also detained.
2: Oh.
0: Like there was like a group of like 20 people.
2: Okay,
0: they were making the rounds.
2: Cops.
0: Yeah, they were making the rounds and just scooping people up off the street for whatever charges they want.
2: They saw those blue eyes. Yeah. They saw Joey Blue Eyes, and they're like, "You know what? He'd look nice with a rack."
0: Kinda.
1: Couldn't you just put me in jail?
0: I had like bleach blonde hair, but I was also wearing like jewelry. Like I just looked
2: like a
0: D-bag. Yeah, it was totally that. And I was just, oh my God. So long story short, they let me out. Because I ended up giving them my watch and my necklace, and I was wearing like rings at the time. So it was what it was. But if I would have kept yelling, or if I didn't maybe have jewelry on, I would be Josefina Breezy right now in Mexico.
2: I would still support you.
1: I'd support you too, but in a different way.
0: Yeah. No.
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6: 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I'm Dr. Sanjay Gupta, helping you live a better life.
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0: And there's something about that last week of summer break that feels different. It's like the Sunday scaries for a whole week. A lot of us, a lot of parents and students are about 5 days out from the first day of the new school year. And last night, after my boyfriend's 14-year-old little brother got out the shower, he's got this big, beautiful, bouncy, curly hair. I was helping him twist it up for his open house today, and the conversation got deep. We started talking about high school, expectations, bullying, peer pressure, and being confident enough to be yourself. And it hit me that this is the part nobody really prepares you for. Whether you're a parent, an aunt, an uncle, a big sister, or just someone who loves a kid, eventually all you can do is give them the tools. It made me super emotional because I'm like, oh my God, this is going to be me with my kids in the future. All we can do is hope they refer back to those conversations when they come to a crossroads. So if your family is heading back to school next week, I hope that this last week for you is more than checklists, school supply shopping, and backpacks. I hope you make a memory, have the conversation, and give them a deep, deep, deep hug. Because summer ends, but the things we say to them stick for a lifetime.
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You saw Zara Larsson talking about becoming a Winx yesterday and had no clue what she meant. Neither did I. Welcome to the club, literally. Well, she just teamed up with the iconic Winx Club franchise. And if you grow up watching those magical fairies, your inner child is probably freaking out right now. Here's Zara on cue.

Love Island USA just opened their casting. I know, the season just ended. We haven't even had the reunion yet, and they're already working on next season. After watching two Georgia girls completely dominate the conversation this past season, I think we need a whole villa full of ATL energy. If you've ever watched the show yelling, I would have handled that better. Well, congratulations. It's your chance to prove it. Applications are open now if you're 18 or older.

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0: 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That's according to the Senior Vice President of Research and Scientific Affairs at the National Sleep Foundation. We often hear about lights and screens and stress, but even modest changes in temperature and airflow can influence both how quickly you fall asleep and how deeply you stay asleep. Most experts will recommend a room temperature of 60 to 67 degrees Fahrenheit. 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I'm Dr. Sanjay Gupta, helping you live a better life.
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5: Your hump day soundtrack continues, and here's what's on the lineup. Pink Panthers and Zara Larsson are bringing that passport energy we need for the end of summer break. Then we're going to hit the reset button on the day with Neo and Pitbull to shake off whatever's been going on this morning. But right now, we've got Somber tapping into your deepest inner thoughts with Homewrecker. 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

Atlanta's hit music, Q99.7. I'm Jade, and Pink Panthers is officially headed to Hollywood to take over our big screens. She just landed her very first film feature role with the Oscar-winning directors behind Everything, Everywhere, All at Once. And the funny part, they're not even going to tell us what the movie is called yet. I guess it's

It's still crazy to me that my sister went to school with Megan Maroney at UGA, and she was like, yeah, she was already a big deal on campus at that time. Well, this is a cute story that just happened recently. She had a show in New York, and she actually has a song called Beautiful Things, just like Benson Boone. She performs hers.

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0: know the Shell gas station on Delk Road? I've been there so many times to grab some things I won't tell you about, but there was a kid last night there with his mom getting out of the car when someone tried to abduct him. And it's just crazy because this is Marietta we're talking about. You know what's so unsettling about seeing stories like this on the news? We always think, oh, those things happen to other people. Somebody else's neighborhood, somebody else's family, until one day it's you. Atlanta's Hit Music, Q99.7. I'm Jade. I still remember being a teenager shopping at Ross when a grown man had walked up to me and started to try to convince me to leave with him. He was offering me money and everything, and I can still feel the chill that ran through my body. But I also remembered something from Oprah, my second mother, who I used to watch every day after school. She used to say, if a stranger ever approaches you, you gotta get loud and make a scene. So I started saying, I don't know you, leave me alone, over and over again. And when I tell you, every woman in that store immediately stopped what they were doing, surrounded me, stepped in, and made sure the man left. We later found out that he had been doing the same thing to other girls in the shopping center too. But it's just a reminder that danger doesn't always look the way we expect it. It can happen in broad daylight. It can happen in places you've been 100 times. If you've got kids, nieces, nephews, little cousins, you've got to have the conversation. Practice what to do. I truly believe those words I heard on TV years before protected me that day. I never want to freak you out. It's just a reminder to stay vigilant and to teach your kids how to spot things before they begin. Don't go anywhere. We got more coming up next.
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3: I don't know about you, but my social media feeds are flooded with lotions and potions and gadgets, all promising to unlock different components of longevity. But if you log off, take a step back from all the hype, you'll find that the actual keys to a longer, healthier life are hiding in plain sight. There are four of them. Number one, nutrition. The Mediterranean diet really is the gold standard. Number two, exercise. You should be getting 150 minutes of moderate intensity exercise or 75 minutes of vigorous intensity exercise every week, plus strength training and stretching. Number three, sleep. Sleep is when your body and your brain repair themselves. You should be getting 7 to 9 hours a night. And finally, number four often gets forgotten, socialization. It's not a bonus. It's a necessity for a healthy life, finding a sense of community, purpose, and belonging. I'm Dr. Sanjay Gupta, helping you live a better life.
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refuse to believe I'm the only one with a cookie compartment. Let me explain. 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I had the biggest burrito yesterday, and I was like, I can't take another bite. I can't do it. But then I inhaled a chocolate chip cookie, and I'm like, how is that possible? I always got room for dessert and coffee. But it turns out, scientists say your brain gets bored with savory food, but dessert feels like a brand new experience. So if you've ever claimed that you were stuffed and ordered dessert anyway, your brain was just craving a different ending.

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2: 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Case in point, Ed Sheeran says he heard Cat's Eyes Gnarly when he was in Mexico. He became an instant fan and he reached out to them to write a song. Who knew fried chicken and Takis would really do it for Ed? Well, yesterday he shared his behind the scenes cook up of Animal, from singing the original demo himself to watching the girls bring it to life in the studio. 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
3: So nobody knows you're out of control, but I see a side behind the closed doors. 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

0: say that at the end, don't they? Atlanta's Hit Music, Q99.7. What's the pettiest way you've sought revenge on an ex? ATL is Jade. I got Derek joining me. Oh, I don't like that laugh.
1: Got with her sister.
2: Why, though?
1: Me and the sister were already friends in the first place. It was one of them drunk nights, and we just kind of like, you know, linked up shortly after the breakup. We never thought it was over.
0: What a dirty bee.
1: Can't have her sister. That's what I said.
0: Diabolical.

brother Brandon, he's got expensive taste. But I mean, can you blame him with everything we see on social media these days? I know. No matter how much we teach him about the value of a dollar, he wants what he wants. And I know he would love a brand new PS5. Mm-hmm. 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

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I'm Jade, and maybe it didn't hit as hard where you were living, but there were

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1: Just a few years ago, Somber was making music in his bedroom studio. You fast forward to now and he's packing out Coachella, bringing Billy Corgan up on stage, being recognized as one of the most talented songwriters of our generation by Taylor Swift, and announcing his first arena tour. 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

0: Ronald Acuna Jr. hits it high, deep, and gone. His first of the year.
1: They brought the bats. We brought the hits.
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0: Gainesville is checking into Atlanta's hit music, Q99.7. I'm Jade, and Rebecca is joining me to tell me something good. We need a little afternoon pick-me-up, sis.
1: I'm excited to start my OT therapy today for my wrist.
0: Ooh, okay, so what happened?
1: Funny story, actually. I told my friend, well, my ex and my family, that I could make the fall out of a two-story window. Oh, and I got my 9-month check today in AOE. So that's why I was hanging out a window. I was trying to go get more alcohol. I didn't make a fall. I broke my wrist and back, but I'm excited to start my therapy and get my 9-month check today.
0: Oh my God, girl, you've been through so much. I'm glad you're okay.
1: I'm so crazy, just not drunk crazy.
0: Girl, I cannot with you. You're like, it wasn't the alcohol. It was always me. Huge congratulations to you on your 9 months of sobriety. Obviously, this was a turning point for you. I'm wishing you a great experience through your therapy. Hopefully you'll make some fun office friends. You have a good experience and continue to take it one day at a time, 1 hour at a time, 1 minute at a time if you need during your sobriety.
1: Thank you.
0: Thank you so much for calling in and sharing something good with us. 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

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Somebody in your life has been dropping some not-so-subtle hints about wanting a PS5. But look, I don't want you to be the one to buy it. 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

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Jay here. 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

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I've got the king I need. 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

Let me tell you, being half Mexican, this song always hits me a little differently. You know, I grew up in Houston, Texas, surrounded by mariachi, banda, norteño, Tejano music, and those sounds have always felt like home to me. So hearing those influences on one of the biggest stages in pop music makes me proud of my culture, makes me think about my wedding day when my mariachis come out. Bruno Mars really can do it all. It's Atlanta's hit music, Q99.7. For just

It doesn't happen often, but every once in a while, there comes an artist who everybody loves, no matter what age they are. And Olivia Dean is that artist in 2026. I mean, she kicked off the year as the Grammy's Best New Artist. And from small theater performances to now selling out arenas all over the world, she's going to be here for the Art of Loving Life Tour, State Farm Arena, August 22nd. 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I could

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5: How often do you stop to wonder whether you should share something that's revealing, maybe even embarrassing, with a partner, a friend, or even your boss? In her new book called Revealing, The Underrated Power of Oversharing, behavioral scientist Leslie John says doing just that can help you deepen relationships that are vital to your life. We need people to trust us in order to get things like love, friendship, and career success. That's what she told us. When you make yourself vulnerable by revealing something sensitive, it does make other people trust you. In turn, when you ask someone to reveal something about themselves, showing that interest will generally lead someone to like you more. Why? Because people like to be asked about themselves, she says. It also signals that they are discriminating and choosy, but in a good way. I'm Dr. Sanjay Gupta, helping you live a better life.
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2: 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I'm Jade, and this is our tradition around here at 1 o'clock. Every day, no matter what kind of morning you've had, you deserve a few minutes that are just plain fun. No anxiety, no stress. We're not letting the negative thoughts continue to consume us when we have a chance to reclaim the afternoon, right? So I want you to turn this up, sing it like nobody's listening, and think about that crush that made your stomach do backflips, girl. Let's take a quick trip back to simpler days. It's Metro Station on Atlanta's hit music, Q90.

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4: A better life with Dr. Sanjay Gupta.
5: They say consistency is key, but sometimes you just got to switch it up. A new study out of Harvard School of Public Health found that varying your exercise routine could add years to your life. What exercise someone did didn't matter much. What did matter was that all the exercises together worked all the muscle groups in their body. Now, an added benefit to changing things up is it can help you push through the plateau effect. That's when your body gets so efficient at doing something that you actually stop getting better at it. And we know from previous research that specializing in any one sport at a young age can make someone actually more prone to injury. And as experts we talk to point out, even elite athletes switch up things with their workouts, making sure to target strength, cardio, flexibility, balance, and doing that every single week. I'm Dr. Sanjay Gupta, helping you live a better life.
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And if you've got a kid heading back to school next week, I've had you on the brain. Whether they're going to be making that big jump from elementary to middle school or middle school to high school, or maybe they're leaving for college, their minds are probably carrying way more than they're saying out loud right now. So have those hard conversations, give that extra hug, and remind them that no matter what happens at school, home is their safe space. Sometimes the greatest gift we can give our kids is knowing they don't have to carry the

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4: A better life with Dr. Sanjay Gupta.
5: There are lots of things you can measure to get an idea of how healthy you are at any given moment. Temperature, heart rate, blood pressure, just to name a few. But how about how healthy you will be and how long you're likely to live? According to a new study out of the University at Buffalo, two simple strength tests are pretty accurate at predicting longevity in older women. One is hand grip strength, and the other is how quickly people can stand up from a seated position without using their arms. By the way, I remember interviewing former President Jimmy Carter when he was quite old and being really impressed how he just popped out of the chair without using his arms. Not a lot of older people can actually do that. But I think the message here is that maintaining strength as you age is going to help you perform everyday activities, but also help you avoid injury and stay independent. I'm Dr. Sanjay Gupta, helping you live a better life.
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1: Your hump day soundtrack just keeps getting better. 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

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Up next, I'm passing the mic to Kristen and Ethan from The Kristen Show. Listening to those two is like getting to eavesdrop on your funniest of friends. The kind of conversations that make you laugh out loud in traffic. And let's be honest, if you're headed home in Atlanta, anything that makes traffic feel shorter is a win. Coming up.

0: Gen Z has coined the term micro joys, and apparently it makes the workplace more enjoyable.
1: I'm open to this.
0: We already do it.
1: Oh, we did?
0: Yes.
1: We stole another thing?
0: No, I don't think so. Well, I mean, maybe. The Christopher Columbus generation, as we like to refer to them. 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It's the Kristen Show with Ethan. Gen Zers' workplace culture revolves around so-called micro joys. So 80% of young adults taking short breaks say make their workday more enjoyable. So, like, you know how sometimes we take a lap?
1: Yeah.
0: If we're trying to, like, talk and we can't get stuff out, and we're like, let me just take a lap.
1: I want to say something, but I don't know if I can say it.
0: What?
1: So it's like the new age cigarette break.
0: Yeah, sure.
1: Take a lap instead.
0: That could be somebody's micro joy,
1: yeah.
0: having a smoke break.
1: Okay.
0: There's actually still people who smoke, believe it or not.
1: Dang.
0: Or maybe go take a vape break. I don't know.
1: It is Gen Z.
0: Hit a Juul. I don't know. Don't endorse that, but, you know, whatever you got to do to find joy in your life. For us, that's where we are right now. For us, it'd be going to the coffee machine.
1: Oh.
0: You getting your iced latte, me getting a cappuccino.
1: God.
0: That's a micro joy. I also think a micro joy for you and I,
1: yeah,
0: are when we finish each other's sentences or when we're singing a song together.
1: I do like that.
0: I do too.
1: All right.
0: And they say, like, chatting with cool coworkers, it is considered a micro joy. Enjoying a snack they like or a favorite beverage, considered a micro joy.
1: I like it.
0: I think our micro joy today should be me walking over to Da Vinci's and getting a stone.
1: On board.
0: Always for the sugar, right?
1: Yeah, yeah.
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7: 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Even though you walk every day, Dana does say you can make small adjustments to immediately improve your walking mechanics. 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

0: Pixar has their new premise for an animated feature. An orphaned elephant and an orphaned hippo become best friends.
1: Gold. Sold.
0: It's actually happened in real life. And it's adorable! 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There are two orphaned animals that have captured the hearts of people online. We're going to share this at Kristen Show with Ethan. But to make your heart smile, there is an 8-month-old elephant named Bumpy and a 2-month-old hippo. Oh, I'm sorry. Uh-oh. My bad. The hippo is named Bumpy. The elephant is named Wangala, and they have become inseparable since they've met at the rescue facility. Sorry. And watching the two of them play together, my God, it is seriously a Disney Pixar movie waiting to happen.
1: All right, well, I mean, that's got to be one of the top jobs on the planet, working at one of those places.
0: I think so, too. And I was actually thinking that when I was watching, because I follow Sheldrick Wildlife Trust on Instagram, and like, the thought actually crossed my mind.
1: Money's probably tight.
0: Yeah. I don't know what cost of living is in Kenya, but I think, you know what?
1: Make it work.
0: To hang out with baby elephants and baby hippos?
1: Worth it.
0: I can take a hit to the bank account.

0: 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But I bet I know one thing that's missing. 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

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Here's Olivia Dean.

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1: Why are you looking right at me when you say that?
0: The fact that I have to come on our airwaves and say, no, do not eat the diarrhea lettuce to lose weight. That is a bad idea. Medical professionals are saying, don't seek out cyclospora so you can get snatched. That's why.
2: I love people.
0: Atlanta's Hit Music Q99.7. It's the Kristen Show with Ethan. There's a new trend on social media called cyclospora skinny. Now, I am sure there are some people who are just making a joke out of this whole explosive diarrhea, blah, blah, blah.
2: But.
0: The diarrhea lettuce, but with two T's. They're calling this new trend cyclospora skinny. And officials are now officially worried that some people may take this seriously. And they might actually think it's worth a try. Here's the deal.
1: Yeah.
0: Don't eat the diarrhea lettuce.
1: Well, look, can I do the counterpoint?
0: You know what? The floor is yours.
1: You need a prescription for Ozempic.
0: Yep.
1: You don't for the lettuce.
0: You don't need it for the Taylor Farms.
1: You can just take a pop over to the grocery store.
0: I double dog dare you to go to your local Publix today and get grab a bag of Taylor Farms shredded lettuce and go up to the pharmacy and be like, I need this, please.
1: I got a script for this.
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2: Staying active every day will go a long way towards helping you live a happy, healthy, and pain-free life. 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It reinforces the alignment, stability, and coordinated muscle activation that supports how your body moves, whether you're doing strenuous exercise or simply going about your daily life. This is according to Dana Santis, a strength and conditioning specialist. Even though you walk every day, Dana does say you can make small adjustments to immediately improve your walking mechanics. 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Allow your arms to swing naturally in coordination with your legs. 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I'm Dr. Sanjay Gupta, helping you live a better life.
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1: All right, look, I still got Ariana Grande fever. I know she was here a couple weeks ago, but I got to get Ari on the way. Going to get some Hozier. Katy Perry's going viral for getting trapped in a water bottle while crowd surfing, so we'll play around with that, right? One station, all the hits. It's Q99.7. Let's get after it.

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5: Stephanie from Milton. Milton is gorgeous, by the way.
6: Yes, thank you so much. We love it.
5: Yeah, I mean, it's a little bit of a haul, I'm not going to lie, but it's totally worth it because as soon as you get off on that Milton exit, honestly, I feel like I'm back in Kentucky again because of all those horse farms.
6: Oh, it's lovely. Very nice. Thank you.
5: All right, well, you're going to have to, you know, come on in town and go to Decatur because we're sending you to Fern Bank, okay?
6: Awesome. I have family there, so that's
5: Ooh.
6: Perfect.
5: Yay! So, yeah, you just won those four tickets to Fernbank Museum, and yeah, have a nice drive in from Milton. You know, make a day of it. Go down to the square there in Decatur, get you a nice meal, hit up Fernbank, and make an afternoon out of it.
6: Thank you. I was married at that big courthouse
5: in
6: the square.
5: Oh, perfect.
6: Our reception was there, yes.
5: So. Memories. I love that so much. All right, awesome. Thank you, Stephanie, for listening to The Kristen Show on Atlanta's Hit Music Q99.7.
6: Thank you.
0: One, two, three.

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2: So we know big brands, they team up with artists all the time, right? 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Olivia Rodrigo might have one of the coolest brand deals going down. She teamed up with Lego. That is right. They are putting Legos in her vinyl albums for you to collect. So go find them. And I'm going to play her latest right here, Stupid Song.

0: woman donated her eggs. 19 years later, a young woman reaches out to her saying, hey, I think you're my biological mom. She wants no contact with this girl whatsoever. Let's discuss. Atlanta's Hit Music Q99.7. It's the Kristen Show with Ethan. So this was the DM exchange between the woman who donated her eggs 19 years ago and the 19-year-old girl who reached out saying, hey, I think you're my biological mom. So I don't mean to be a bother, but I think you may be my biological mom. My mom revealed this info to me and was wondering if you wanted to do a DNA test and possibly get to know me and build a relationship as your daughter. I think I look so much like you. I've always felt empty and disconnected from my mom and didn't know why. And then her response, hi, I'm going to be very direct with you. This is a major breach of privacy. Egg donation is a confidential, anonymous business transaction. I signed my parental rights away 19 years ago. I am not your mother, and I do not have the space or desire to build a relationship with a stranger. Please contact the clinic or agency your parents used, and please do not contact me again.
1: Damn!
0: Right? Now, she goes on to explain her position as to why she responded to the young woman like this.
2: Yeah.
0: And she says, let's get one thing straight. I did not carry this girl for 9 months. I did not go into labor. I did not birth her. I simply sold my eggs so her mother could have the baby she always wanted, which was her.
2: All right.
0: She has a mother. The woman who raised her is her mother. So what the heck are you contacting me for? Calling me selfish because I don't want to build a relationship with a 19-year-old stranger just because we share some DNA is wild. I signed my rights away, got my check, moved on with my life nearly 2 decades ago. Am I really crazy for setting this boundary, or are some of y'all just projection heavy because I said what I said? We would love your thoughts. 404-448-0997.
2: I kind of agree with her now hearing that.
0: I agree with her too.
2: Yeah.
0: I mean, she made a choice to sell her eggs. I don't know what the process is, and especially like 20 years ago.
2: Yeah.
0: But I do believe like when you sign, you can be like, I don't want to be contacted.
2: From pop culture movies. That's what I know. Yeah. Like that's everything I know on this subject is from the movies, and that's what happens.
0: So, I mean, I get it.
2: So could she get sued? Is she going to sue? She going to sue the company now?
0: I don't know. I don't know if she can or not because she didn't go through the company. Yeah. She just went through DNA testing.
2: And it's a double whammy because now she has it on record. The 19-year-old Texan, I don't have any relationship with my mom.
0: I do feel bad for the daughter. Don't get it twisted. Like you to get rejected like that has to feel like it has to make you feel some sort of way. So maybe she can just send her some money for a therapy session.
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8: 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Number 1, nutrition. 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And finally, number 4 often gets forgotten, socialization. 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

0: This makes me nervous. Macaulay Culkin coming back for another Home Alone movie.
1: No.
0: It makes me nervous, though, because the first two, great.
1: Yeah.
0: Another one with Macaulay Culkin. I know there were other Home Alones after
1: him. We don't acknowledge those.
0: No, we do not. Atlanta's Hit Music, Q99.7. It's the Kristen Show with Ethan. No offense to the Home Alone franchise.
2: Okay.
0: The only one we recognize is the one that has Macaulay Culkin. So Macaulay reportedly met with Disney to return for a Home Alone sequel. Ooh. Now, if you remember last year during the 35th anniversary screening, he shared an idea for the Home Alone sequel. Kind of, I don't know if it was like a joke or if he was like floating it to see if there would be any interest. So this is his idea, okay. All right, for the sequel.
2: Okay.
0: Kevin McAllister is a widower or a divorcee, raising his son by himself.
1: Okay.
0: And he said, I'm working really hard and I'm not really paying enough attention. And the kid is kind of getting miffed at me. Then I get locked out and my son won't let me in. And he's the one setting traps for me. The house is some sort of metaphor for our relationship.
2: What?
0: That's his idea. But I mean, come on now. Think of today's day and age.
1: Yeah.
0: You're not, like, if you lose your kid or if you leave your kid, you're one cell phone call away of, like, getting them back. So you can't really do any of the premises that they did 35 years ago when Macaulay was a kid.
2: When they're in first class and their kids are in the back and they have no idea?
0: Yeah, exactly. Now, there's a reporter claiming that Disney is willing to do anything to make this happen. Ooh. They're even willing to let Macaulay Culkin do some kind of like movie passion project just so they can get this Home Alone movie.
1: But so the kid is literally going to be going after his dad, like hitting him with the 1-2.
0: Mm-hmm. Trying to keep his dad at the house because he's upset at his dad because his dad hasn't been paying attention to him.
1: You know what? I'll be seated. I'll be there.
0: We all know that we'll watch. Because, you know, it's Macaulay.

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3: A Better Life with Dr. Sanjay Gupta.
4: How often do you stop to wonder whether you should share something that's revealing, maybe even embarrassing, with a partner, a friend, or even your boss? In her new book called Revealing, The Underrated Power of Oversharing, behavioral scientist Leslie John says doing just that can help you deepen relationships that are vital to your life. We need people to trust us in order to get things like love, friendship, and career success. That's what she told us. When you make yourself vulnerable by revealing something sensitive, it does make other people trust you. In turn, when you ask someone to reveal something about themselves, showing that interest will generally lead someone to like you more. Why? Because people like to be asked about themselves, she says. It also signals that they are discriminating and choosy, but in a good way. I'm Dr. Sanjay Gupta, helping you live a better life.
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Coming up at 4 o'clock on The Kristen Show. Schools are implementing a new tactic to combat active shooters. And Georgia is one of the states that's just allocated $500,000 in state funding in some districts to participate. What they are thinking about doing, coming up at 4 o'clock.

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2: So we all know Niall Horan get ready to go on tour, and he will be here in Atlanta next year, right? April? But if you're curious, like, yo, what's this guy doing until then? He's actually a part of, you know, Off Campus, the big hockey show that came out? Well, they're doing a deluxe version of that. He's going to be part of that. He saw the hot steaminess. He's like, sign me up. I got his latest right here. Niall Horan tastes so good on Q99.7.

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0: 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It's the Kristen Show with Ethan. So Judge Nicholas Prim just sentenced Colt Gray, who is now 16 years old, but at 14 years old was responsible for four deaths at the Appalachian High School shooting back in 2024. And an Austin, Texas-based company is now deploying pepper gel-armed drones in schools across three states, and Georgia is one of them. So Georgia has allocated $500,000 in state funding for five school districts to participate. And what the drone is going to do, it's going to launch within seconds using sirens, pepper gel, and distraction devices to confront threats before law enforcement arrives. At least that's what they're hoping it does. And the drones are going to be stored in the school's hallways that teachers can activate during emergencies.
2: Well, to preface this, I'm going to say I hate that we have to have this conversation. But we're here. Mm-hmm. We have to have the conversation. I love this. Because I hate that, like, you know, more guns in schools. I don't know how people feel about that. I mean, this is pepper spray. This is pepper gel. Like, so at least it's a little bit less of that, a little bit more. I mean, at least we're trying, you know?
0: I'm annoyed.
2: You're annoyed?
0: Yeah.
2: Why?
0: Because it's like, why regulate guns? Why work on mental health in this country? Oh, let's just go ahead and do pepper spray.
2: Well, obviously, yeah.
0: It's just infuriating. And I understand wanting to protect our kids. I have a kid that starts kindergarten on Monday, okay? So none of this is lost on me. And as a parent of a child that's in a public school, this crosses your mind every single day. I mean, I remember the first time Jimmy had to do a active shooter drill when he was 3 years old. Like, it's crazy that our kids are having to do this. And I want to protect them. It's crazy that we will go to this length of coming up with pepper spray drones to combat active shooters. And I guess it's better than nothing, but it's like, at what point are we going to regulate guns and work on mental health in this country? Because this feels like a Band-Aid. This feels like a Band-Aid for a much bigger problem, and that we have to get to the root of the problem to actually fix something in this country.
2: Are you running for governor?
0: Abso-freaking-lutely not. Nobody wants that. I don't want that. I just want our kids safe in school.
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8: A better life with Dr. Sanjay Gupta.
9: There are lots of things you can measure to get an idea of how healthy you are at any given moment. Temperature, heart rate, blood pressure, just to name a few. But how about how healthy you will be and how long you're likely to live? According to a new study out of the University of Buffalo, two simple strength tests are pretty accurate at predicting longevity in older women. One is hand grip strength, and the other is how quickly people can stand up from a seated position without using their arms. By the way, I remember interviewing former President Jimmy Carter when he was quite old and being really impressed how he just popped out of the chair without using his arms. Not a lot of older people can actually do that. But I think the message here is that maintaining strength as you age is going to help you perform everyday activities, but also help you avoid injury and stay independent. I'm Dr. Sanjay Gupta, helping you live a better life.
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So make sure you're listening so you can figure out how you can make it

0: Did you feel the earthquake this morning?
1: There was an earthquake?
0: Apparently, I didn't feel it either.
1: There's no way.
0: There was. It was a 2.3 magnitude. It was around 11:01 a.m., and it was just a little bit north of Lilburn.
1: As somebody from California, that's child's play. 2.3?
0: Yeah. Oh, I forgot. Yeah, from California.
1: Come on.
0: You're like, bring me something over four.
1: Give me a four plus and we're good.
0: Atlanta's Hit Music Q99.7. It's the Kristen Show with Ethan. So, yeah, no injuries or damage. 2.3 magnitude is considered minor. But, yeah, some people, some residents say they felt a quick jolt or rumble at the house shaking briefly. Some people thought like a large truck just drove by or a construction vehicle, but
1: on a fault line here?
0: No, that's the thing. Like, Georgia doesn't get earthquakes often,
1: concerning.
0: They do happen.
1: I've seen a movie like this.
0: Most are small. No, we are fine. Now, that storm last night.
1: Dude.
0: Worst night of sleep because Boondog, he's our Bernese mountain dog we rescued from Atlanta Humane Society, and he comes with a lot of PTSD from his previous life. Dude, that dog is riddled with anxiety. I thought I was bad. I'm about to start like sprinkling my Lexapro in his dog food. He was literally on top of me in the bed last night.
1: And he's big.
0: He's big because he needed a thunder buddy.
1: Oh.
0: And

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1: So look, Cat's Eye, they really need no introduction. Massive band. But one cool thing about their new song that they just dropped, and I'm about to play it, I didn't realize Ed Sheeran co-wrote it. I feel like Ed Sheeran writes everything. Him and Benny Blanco, if it's a pop banger, it's them. But I got to lay some Cat's Eye right here. It's called Animal.

Nathan just casually drops in studio that his parents left him during an earthquake because we were talking about the Lilburn earthquake earlier. And I'm like, oh, no, no, stop. Say

0: leave that. We're going to talk about it on the air because I have to explore this more. And maybe we can do a little therapy as to why you feel abandoned by your parents. And latest hit music, Q99.7. It's the Kristen Show with Ethan. So, yeah, apparently there was like a 2.3 magnitude quake earlier this morning, like at 11 o'clock in Lilburn. We didn't feel anything. Yeah. But Ethan, hailing from California, which you guys are known for earthquake or two.
1: Well, that's why it was child's play. I was like, what are we reading on the meter there? Because I literally, at 1 year old, not even one, my parents abandoned me. When the Northridge quake, if you've never heard of the Northridge earthquake, it cost California like $20 billion in damages. Houses torn apart. Things were shaking. My parents left me in the crib, ran out the house.
0: Okay, so I'm going to try to have your parents back here. Okay, no, seriously, hear me out. So obviously you were under the age of one. So this is a story that they felt they could share to you later in life.
1: Oh, they joke about it. It's like their prime. Oh, yeah, we left our baby in the crib. It was crazy.
0: All right, so earthquake happened. So here's the thing. When you're a new parent, and you should know this, Ethan, you actually should have more sympathy for them now that this happened, or maybe less. I don't know. We'll figure it out. But you sometimes forget you became a parent. I remember there were times when my kid was an infant that I would be like, oh crap.
1: Oh.
0: I'm a mom. Like I have a kid because you like forget.
1: Yeah.
0: So I'm thinking if it was early on and they just in the heat of the moment, they just forgot they had you.
1: You know, it is kind of funny now that you mentioned that.
0: Yeah.
1: We had the fire alarm go off in our building like 2 weeks ago and I was like, all right, we got to go. And I did not grab my baby. Shannon was literally like, wait. I was like, come on, let's go. She's like, I'm grabbing the baby. So honestly, I really can't say anything now. I kind of feel bad.
0: No, don't fall too far for the tree.
1: But an earthquake versus a fire alarm? Come on.
0: No.
1: I was being flung around in there. I came out all bruised.
0: Whatever.

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If you are wondering what sober curious is, like I was, I'll break it down for you coming up at 5.

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0: Gen Zers are embracing sober, curious lifestyles.
1: Oh.
0: Would you like to, do you know what a sober, curious lifestyle is?
1: I'm curious about the curious part.
0: You're curious about the curious part? What makes it sober curious?
1: Yeah.
0: Well, I'm about to break down for you because I didn't understand it. And I kind of still don't. 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It's the Kristen Show with Ethan. Now, there's a new poll that found the percentage of U.S. adults who said that they consume alcohol has fallen to 54%. Huh? That is the lowest rate in the 90 years they've been tracking alcohol consumption.
1: That's crazy.
0: So right now, fewer adults are drinking alcohol than ever before. And Gen Zers are embracing this sober, curious lifestyle. And I was like, what the hell does that mean? Because when I was in my early 20s, I was blackout curious.
1: Yeah, I had alcohol poisoning.
0: I did too. I feel like it's so different seeing early 20-year-olds and their relationship with alcohol. It's so much healthier.
1: Oh, it's awesome.
0: Oh, it's incredible.
2: They're going to live way longer than us.
0: Yes, they absolutely are because they didn't do tanning beds. They
2: didn't. With the olive oil or tanning oil?
0: They didn't binge drink every weekend. So sober curious doesn't necessarily mean someone that has quit drinking forever, obviously, because that would just be sober.
1: Yeah.
0: But for many Gen Z adults, it means questioning whether alcohol actually adds value to their life instead of automatically drinking because everybody else is.
2: Like they're at the bar and they're just like, do I really want this? Right
0: is this
2: now?
0: Worth it? Is it worth how I'm going to feel the next day? Is it worth like... They actually are having those thoughts where I'm like, all I need is one mom friend, one neighbor to be like, I just popped a bottle of Savvy B. And you can literally hear my flip-flops running across the street to get to it.
2: Back call.
0: Yeah. So someone who's sober curious might skip alcohol most weekends.
1: Okay.
0: Order a mocktail while friends drink.
2: That's pointless, though. Okay.
0: Only drink at weddings or special occasions. Menus, like restaurants, have really upped their mocktail game.
2: They're still like $20.
0: Do you know I ordered a mocktail from a restaurant recently, but I told them to put alcohol in it because it looked so good.
2: Oh, they didn't have the option with alcohol? You said, please put it in?
0: Yeah. I was like, this mocktail sounds delicious.
2: Reverse.
0: So will you throw some Tito's into that piece, please? They take a month or several off from alcohol, and then they decide how much to drink based on how they want to feel the next day.
1: That's incredible discipline.
0: So think of it as mindful drinking.
1: That's awesome.
0: I never once gave any thought to my drinking. No. I just drank. I still kind of do. But here's the thing. If we were more like Gen Z, and if we were being sober curious, we'd have better sleep.
1: Yeah.
0: We wouldn't be as anxious. We'd hit our fitness goals.

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It's Atlanta's hit music, Q99.7, starting on Monday. That's when the winning of the PS5 begins. So you just got to keep it here on Atlanta's hit music, Q99.7, to figure out how you can snag one of those PS5s. I could be.

0: I need you guys to brace yourself for this information. MySpace may be poised for a comeback.
1: Let's go.
0: 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Who is in your top eight friends?
1: It's still a sensitive topic these days. No, I was the king of MySpace, but we were like fiends about it, like being in the top eight and all that stuff.
0: And also, like, we were all proficient in HTML code in order to make our pages look so pristine.
1: Get the right song going.
0: Right? So Chris and Tim Vanderhook, the brothers who purchased the platform from News Corp, have confirmed that they are actively planning to relaunch the iconic social network. Apparently, they said, or they argue, today's algorithm-driven internet leaves room for something different. But you remember how special it was to have Tom as your friend, first friend?
1: That was low-key. My mom thought it was like some creep. He was like, why do you have this guy thrown up over a toilet on here?
0: Who threw up over a toilet?
1: That's his picture.
0: No, it's not.
1: Wait, what is it? Is it not him throwing up over a toilet? I thought all this time that's what it was. Is that really not what it is?
0: No.
2: Wait, you're lying.
0: You're lying. It's him sitting at a desk with a pen.
1: Why did I think it was him throwing up into a toilet?
0: I have no
2: idea.
0: Did he
2: change his picture? Hold on.
0: No, look. I have it right here.
2: Wait, I literally thought this entire time it was just puking over a toilet.
0: I don't know what to do with you.

0: You guys, I need your help. We need to rally around Ethan because his ex-girlfriend got engaged and he's really struggling with the news. Atlanta's hit music, Q99.7.
1: Told you that in confidence.
0: It's the Kristen Show with Ethan. Ethan, would you like to share the news of who got engaged?
1: I know you're mocking me, but I actually had a very close relationship with Madison Beer.
0: I know you did, which is why I want to discuss it. So Madison Beer and Los Angeles Chargers
1: Let me say it. I want to say it.
0: Okay, go ahead, say it.
1: Madison Beer made the worst decision of her life and got engaged to a guy that makes millions of dollars a year, Justin Herbert, who is the quarterback of the Chargers.
0: Yeah, he just happens to be an NFL quarterback.
1: 6'6".
0: Yeah, he's
1: 230 pounds.
0: He's not attractive. He's not wealthy.
1: Gray head of hair.
0: He's not fit. None of that stuff. All right, so what is the lore behind you and Madison Beer?
1: Yeah, no, starting out my young radio career, I don't know what it was because she was kind of starting out too, and I was in San Diego, which is right by LA where she lives. I interviewed her at least like 5 times in the span of, I don't know, maybe a couple months. And look, I'm not trying to say something, but like, there's some pictures, there's some video where some eyes that she's given me, rumors were spread, hangouts were hung, and that was,
0: yeah.
1: I'm not trying to start rumors now that she's an engaged woman, but Justin, we might have to have a talk.
0: He's not talking to you. Will you get an invite to the wedding, you think? Because, I mean, you did interview her 5 times in the span of just a couple of months.
1: I mean, it might be awkward. So she might not want me there if I'm thinking about it.
0: There's a rule. Like, a lot of people have rules. No exes get invited to the wedding.
1: So I'm assuming I won't be getting one. That's why I will not be there. No other reason why. Don't look too much into it.
0: Also, let's keep it 100. Your wife, Shannon, would never let you in a million years.
1: I have a wife.
0: Get within 10 yards of that wedding. 100 yards. She would not let you get scared.

I screamed at my car and I actually felt bad about it. 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Women are disproportionate rage, an overreaction of sorts. That's what I want you to share.

0: screamed at my car today. 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
1: Like, are we talking for a extended minute? Just a quick scream.
0: No, it was just a quick holler. 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
1: Holler.
0: It's no secret I'm going through perimenopause. I've been chronicling it on air. I've been chronicling it on my social media. I'm currently doing hormone replacement therapy. And so I am on progesterone and estrogen. And the update is, I need to be more mindful of changing my estrogen patches. I need to be... I need to be better because...
1: You got my note from the suggestion box?
0: Kristen needs to be better about taking her meds
2: because she's a nightmare. Her mood swings.
0: You really did catch me at an optimal time,
1: it was awesome.
0: Ethan. A brand new job and perimenopause all at the same time. You are living the dream, sir.
1: What? You bring donuts.
0: I do bring donuts.
1: You do bring donuts.
0: All right, so here's the deal. I went and got a physical today. Because, you know, our health insurance requires it, so you can get a cut. And I was pulling into, that's why I get physicals.
1: Oh.
0: Not because I care about my health, because I don't want to pay so much for our insurance. So I'm pulling into the parking lot of where I get my, where I go to the doctor. Shout out to Dr. Hurley, by the way.
1: Woo!
0: If you need a good general practitioner, she's literally the best. Okay. And I'm pulling in to the parking lot. And I'm pulling next to, like, a column.
1: Oh, column, okay.
0: It's a big concrete column. And so I'm trying to, like, thread the needle. And then I pull to the front. And so what my car does, because the newer cars, they have all those sensors.
1: Yeah.
0: So it beeps when you get close to something. And so I'm pulling in, and I'm trying to listen to something on, you know, I'm trying to listen in the car to something. But then the car starts going beep, beep, beep, beep, beep, beep, beep, beep, beep, beep, beep, beep, beep, beep, beep, beep, beep, beep. And I literally, in the parking lot of the doctor's office, just lost my S. Oh. And I was like, shut up!
1: Oh, my.
0: Shut up! And it was in that moment, Ethan, that I knew I needed to change my estrogen patch.
1: Oh, the clarity.
0: That I was behind. So, ladies, your unexpected rage, your disproportionate rage, I would love for you to commiserate with me. 404-448-0997. Because my car sensor was beeping at me, I completely lost my ass. It did feel really good to do that, though.
1: Did anybody, was anybody around? Can anybody see?
0: No, thankfully, no.
1: It's like it didn't happen.
0: No. And it, well, now everybody knows.
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5: I don't know about you, but my social media feeds are flooded with lotions and potions and gadgets, all promising to unlock different components of longevity. But if you log off, take a step back from all the hype, you'll find that the actual keys to a longer, healthier life are hiding in plain sight. There are four of them. Number one, nutrition. The Mediterranean diet really is the gold standard. Number two, exercise. You should be getting 150 minutes of moderate intensity exercise or 75 minutes of vigorous intensity exercise every week, plus strength training and stretching. Number three, sleep. Sleep is when your body and your brain repair themselves. You should be getting 7 to 9 hours a night. And finally, number four often gets forgotten, socialization. It's not a bonus. It's a necessity for a healthy life, finding a sense of community, purpose, and belonging. I'm Dr. Sanjay Gupta, helping you live a better life.
4: A better life with Dr. Sanjay Gupta.
5: There are lots of things you can measure to get an idea of how healthy you are at any given moment. Temperature, heart rate, blood pressure, just to name a few. But how about how healthy you will be and how long you're likely to live? According to a new study out of the University at Buffalo, two simple strength tests are pretty accurate at predicting longevity in older women. One is hand grip strength, and the other is how quickly people can stand up from a seated position without using their arms. By the way, I remember interviewing former President Jimmy Carter when he was quite old and being really impressed how he just popped out of the chair without using his arms. Not a lot of older people can actually do that. But I think the message here is that maintaining strength as you age is going to help you perform everyday activities, but also help you avoid injury and stay independent. I'm Dr. Sanjay Gupta, helping you live a better life.
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All right, we got to get some bangers out here. 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Posty, dipping back into the old hip-hop scene. I'm going to get some hip-hop going from Posty for you. Sabrina Carpenter, always a treat, I feel like, after work. So let's get that lined up. And then, of course, Big Dog Tame Impala Jenny, all on the way in minutes, literally next on Q99.7.

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0: Gen Z has coined the term micro joys, and apparently it makes the workplace more enjoyable.
1: I'm open to this.
0: We already do it.
1: Oh, we do?
0: Yes.
1: They stole another thing?
0: No, I don't think so. Well, I mean, maybe. The Christopher Columbus generation, as we like to refer to them. 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Gen Z-ers' workplace culture revolves around so-called micro joys. So, like, you know how sometimes we take a lap?
1: Yeah.
0: If we're trying to, like, talk and we can't get stuff out, and we're like, let me just take a lap.
1: I want to say something, but I don't know if I can say it.
0: What?
1: So it's like the new age cigarette break.
0: Yeah, sure.
1: I take mean, a lap instead.
0: That could be somebody's micro joy,
1: yeah.
0: having a smoke break.
1: Okay.
0: There's actually still people who smoke, believe it or not.
1: Dang.
0: Or maybe go take a vape break. Or,
1: all right,
0: I don't know.
1: It is Gen Z.
0: Hit a Juul. I don't know. Don't endorse that, but, you know, whatever you got to do to find joy in your life. For us, that's where we are right now. For us, it'd be going to the coffee machine.
1: Oh.
0: You getting your iced latte, me getting a cappuccino.
1: God.
0: That's a micro joy. I also think a micro joy for you and I,
1: yeah.
0: when we finish each other's sentences or when we're singing a song together.
1: I do like that.
0: I do too.
1: All right.
0: And they say, like, chatting with cool coworkers is considered a micro joy. Enjoying a snack they like or a favorite beverage, considered a micro joy.
1: I like it.
0: I think our micro joy today should be me walking over to Da Vinci's and getting a donut.
1: On board.
0: Always for the sugar, right?
1: Yeah.

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0: Did you feel the earthquake this morning?
1: There was an earthquake?
0: Apparently, I didn't feel it either.
1: There's no way.
0: There was. It was a 2.3 magnitude. It was around 11:01 a.m., and it was just a little bit north of Lilburn.
1: As somebody from California, that's child's play. 2.3?
0: Yeah. Oh, I forgot. Yeah, from California.
1: Come on.
0: You're like, bring me something over four.
1: Give me a 4+ and we're good.
0: Atlanta's Hit Music Q99.7. It's the Kristen Show with Ethan. So, yeah, no injuries or damage. 2.3 magnitude is considered minor. But, yeah, some residents say they felt a quick jolt or rumble at the house shaking briefly. Some people thought like a large truck just drove by or a construction vehicle, but
1: on a fault line here?
0: No, that's the thing. Like, Georgia doesn't get earthquakes often,
1: that's
0: but
1: concerning.
0: They do happen.
1: I've seen a movie like this.
0: Most are small. No, we are fine. Now, that storm last night.
1: Dude.
0: Worst night of sleep because Boondog, he's our Bernese mountain dog we rescued from Atlanta Humane Society, and he comes with a lot of PTSD from his previous life. Dude, that dog is riddled with anxiety. I thought I was bad. I'm about to start, like, sprinkling my Lexapro in his dog food. He was literally on top of me in the bed last night.
1: And he's big.
0: He's big, and because he needed a thunder buddy.
1: Oh.
0: And he's like,
1: no.
0: And, like, the whole bed is shaking as we're listening to that massive storm last night.
1: Oh, no.
0: I'm like, I did. Mom just wants to go to sleep.

0: Ethan just casually drops in studio that his parents left him during an earthquake because we were talking about the Lilburn earthquake earlier. And I'm like, oh, no, no, save that. We're going to talk about it on the air because I have to explore this more. And maybe we can do a little therapy as to why you feel abandoned by your parents. Atlanta's Hit Music Q99.7. It's the Kristen Show with Ethan. So, yeah, apparently there was like a 2.3 magnitude quake earlier this morning, like at 11 o'clock in Lilburn. We didn't feel anything. Yeah. But Ethan, hailing from California, which you guys are known for earthquake or two.
1: Well, that's why it was child's play. I was like, what are we reading on the meter there? Because I literally, at 1 year old, not even one, my parents abandoned me. When the Northridge quake, if you've never heard of the Northridge earthquake, it cost California like $20 billion in damages. Houses torn apart. Things were shaking. My parents left me in the crib, ran out the house.
0: Okay, so I'm going to try to have your parents back here. Okay, no, seriously, hear me out.
1: Okay,
0: all right. First, so obviously you were under the age of one. So this is a story that they felt they could share to you later in life.
1: Oh, they joke about it. It's like their prime. Oh, yeah, we left our baby in the crib. It was crazy.
0: All right, so earthquake happened. So here's the thing. When you're a new parent, and you should know this, Ethan, you actually should have more sympathy for them now that this happened, or maybe less. I don't know. We'll figure it out. You sometimes forget you became a parent. I remember there were times when my kid was an infant that I would be like, oh crap.
1: Oh.
0: I'm a mom. Like, I have a kid. Because you like forget.
1: Yeah.
0: So I'm thinking if it was early on and they just in the heat of the moment, they just forgot they had you.
1: You know, it is kind of funny now that you mentioned that.
0: Yeah.
1: We had the fire alarm go off in our building like 2 weeks ago and I was like, all right, we gotta go. And I did not grab my baby. Shannon was literally like, wait. I was like, come on, let's go. She's like, I'm grabbing the baby. So honestly, I really can't say anything now. I kind of feel bad.
0: No, don't fall too far from the tree.
1: But an earthquake versus a fire alarm? Come on.
0: No.
1: I was being flung around in there. I came out all bruised.
0: Whatever.
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7: A better life with Dr. Sanjay Gupta.
8: There are lots of things you can measure to get an idea of how healthy you are at any given moment. Temperature, heart rate, blood pressure, just to name a few. But how about how healthy you will be and how long you're likely to live? According to a new study out of the University of Buffalo, two simple strength tests are pretty accurate at predicting longevity in older women. One is hand grip strength, and the other is how quickly people can stand up from a seated position without using their arms. By the way, I remember interviewing former President Jimmy Carter when he was quite old and being really impressed how he just popped out of the chair without using his arms. Not a lot of older people can actually do that. But I think the message here is that maintaining strength as you age is going to help you perform everyday activities, but also help you avoid injury and stay independent. I'm Dr. Sanjay Gupta, helping you live a better life.
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head. I'm a two-time, you ain't new, I win. 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
3: A better life with Dr. Sanjay Gupta.
4: They say consistency is key, but sometimes you just got to switch it up. A new study out of Harvard School of Public Health found that varying your exercise routine could add years to your life. What exercise someone did didn't matter much. What did matter was that all the exercises together worked all the muscle groups in their body. Now, an added benefit to changing things up is it can help you push through the plateau effect. That's when your body gets so efficient at doing something that you actually stop getting better at it. And we know from previous research that specializing in any one sport at a young age can make someone actually more prone to injury. And as experts we talk to point out, even elite athletes switch up things with their workouts, making sure to target strength, cardio, flexibility, balance, and doing that every single week. I'm Dr. Sanjay Gupta, helping you live a better life.
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I'm Laura. I am usually someone who falls asleep to rain sounds, but last night was something else. That thunderstorm kept me up all night, so I had to have an extra little shot of caffeine before I hopped on the mic tonight. So if I'm a little extra crazy, you know what?

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2: 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I'm Laura. They are calling it micro joys, taking short breaks that make work more enjoyable. And I think everyone needs to do this. Regardless of what industry you're in, you need to give your brain a break so you don't get burnt out. For me, personally, we got a little donut shop across the street here in Sandy Springs. That's my

0: 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What are you up to tonight?
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0: Girl, I've never heard someone that excited to wash dishes before.
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And yes, I could go to the gym and walk on the treadmill, but it's just not the same. 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
3: Gwinnett County, did you feel it? 11:01 a.m. this morning, a 2.3 magnitude earthquake centered over Lilburn. It was very small, so if you missed it, you didn't miss much, but still crazy close. Atlanta Ballet is back for the first time since 2019, back at the Fox Theater. 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And Atlanta Track Club has proposed building a new $100 million indoor track and field center at Cheney Stadium in Summerhill. Olympians actually trained here back in the 1996 Summer Games. So that would be super cool to train where the athletes were. And I'm loving that it's indoors. Gives us a new spot to potentially work out when it's 100 degrees outside.
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6: How often do you stop to wonder whether you should share something that's revealing, maybe even embarrassing, with a partner, a friend, or even your boss? In her new book called Revealing, The Underrated Power of Oversharing, behavioral scientist Leslie John says doing just that can help you deepen relationships that are vital to your life. We need people to trust us in order to get things like love, friendship, and career success. That's what she told us. When you make yourself vulnerable by revealing something sensitive, it does make other people trust you. In turn, when you ask someone to reveal something about themselves, showing that interest will generally lead someone to like you more. Why? Because people like to be asked about themselves, she says. It also signals that they are discriminating and choosy, but in a good way. I'm Dr. Sanjay Gupta, helping you live a better life.
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6: If I were to ask you what makes for a good night's sleep, you'd probably say a dark, quiet room, not too many things on your mind. But every night when you go to get some Z's,

0: Often do you really think about the temperature in your bedroom? Temperature may be one of the most underappreciated factors in sleep. That's according to the Senior Vice President of Research and Scientific Affairs at the National Sleep Foundation. We often hear about lights and screens and stress, but even modest changes in temperature and airflow can influence both how quickly you fall asleep and how deeply you stay asleep. Most experts will recommend a room temperature of 60 to 67 degrees Fahrenheit. You might also experiment with your sheets and what you actually wear to bed. 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You might be delightfully surprised. I'm Dr. Sanjay Gupta, helping you live a better life.
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8: 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Coming up next, I got Sabrina Carpenter to give you a little extra caffeine boost. And then 8 o'clock, we kick off the A's Most Wanted. Count down your favorite songs, and we'll see who takes that number one spot. Is it going to be Ariana Grande, Somber, Olivia Rodrigo?

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3: 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She'll be here in December. These tickets have not even gone on sale yet, so you'll be winning your way in before you can even buy them. So let's get right into it, kicking us off at number 5. 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